In a world of stress, it's time to enter an alternate realm in the circles of your mind. The Mellow Show with your host, Gary Zeep.

The album Flesh and Blood, the track, of course, Oh Yeah, on the radio, and the band, you know that, Roxy Music. What do you say we take a trip through a portal, across a border, to a land, a place of music from the quieter end of the music spectrum, some chilled vibes. You up for that? Yeah, I am.

Far out, man. Yeah, Hendrix from Electric Ladyland and the Burning of the Midnight Lamp track that was produced by Chaz Chandler, and an outfit called Tired Pony before that. I Don't Want You as a Ghost. It's from an album called The Ghost of the Mountain. And Tired Pony were really, I suppose you could call them, an indie supergroup consisting of Gary Lightbody. Yes, him from Snow Patrol.

American singer-songwriter Jenny Lewis and a track from her second album from 2008. In fact, the title track to Acid Tongue. This is The Mellow Show. I'm Gary. Let's check in now with this lot. Chicago.

That's quite something, isn't it? Quite something, quite the tune. Keith Emerson, Greg Lake, Carl Palmer from Works Volume 1, Lend Your Love to Me Tonight. Chicago from Chicago 10, Mama Mama. And Arlo Parks and the title to her album, Black Dog. Look her up. Is there

That's one of the most melancholic and complex of the Beatles' earlier love songs from Rubber Soul from 65, and the song's instrumentation has specific similarities to Greek music. That's Girl from, well, George, Ringo, Paul and John. This is The Mellow Show, and yeah, I've got some ear candy on the way next, I can tell you, from Bob Seger and Robin Trower.

Oh, that's good. That's good. Yeah? Robin Trower, the title to What Lies Beneath. Mr. Robin Trower, who was in Procol Harum for a while, wasn't he? He joined them, I think, just after they had success with A Whiter Shade of Pale in 67, and he remained with them until 1971. Bob Seger before that, and his Silver Bullet Band. We mustn't forget that lot, must we? And a track from Stranger in Town, and the famous final scene. It's something now from Santana. This is from an album called Africa Speaks. This is brilliant, this track. It's called Blue Skies, and it features Concha Buca and Laura Mvula.

0: stoned.
1: Do you know what I'm saying here? Has that effect on me? Bob Marley from Survival, So Much Trouble in the World. We had K.D. Lang from Ingenue and Outside Myself. What a voice she's got, eh? And Santana from an album called Africa Speaks, track called Blue Skies. I did a little sneaky edit on that because it did get kind of loud at one point, so I thought I'll edit that bit out, make it fit with Mellow. Santana with Concho Buca and Laura Mvula. This is The Mellow Show. Let's do something now from Jason Isbell and the 400 Units, track from the album Reunions called Dreamsicle. And I do love this album. It's a great album. It's one of those albums that you go through it and you can't find a bad track.

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1: In a world of stress, the portal awaits. Step through, and escape to another world. 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

A masterclass there in how you write a song. What poetic lyrics. Yeah, I'm there. On the highway, radio, theatre of the mind and all. I just love a line in that that goes, somewhere on a desert highway, she rides a Harley Davidson, her long blonde hair flying in the wind, the chrome and steel she rides, colliding with the very air she breathes, the air she breathes. Wonderful lyrics. Neil Young from Harvest Moon and The Unknown Legend. And from LA Woman, The Doors and Riders on the Storm.

0: If you want to check out The Mellow Show on social media, there is a Facebook page under The Mellow Show. Feel free to stop by. Hooverphonic, they're from Belgium. A track called Eden, and it's from an album called, and get this, it's called Blue Wonder Power Milk. Yeah, I kid you not.
1: There was silence before the wind, darkness before dawn. We had spirit

They're from New Jersey, and they're called Drama Rama. That's from Colour TV. You. Marvin Gaye before that from What's Going On, Inner City Blues, and Luca Bloom from the Acoustic Motorbike, and I Believe in You.

Originally recorded by Little Willie John in 56, that's Peggy Lee and Fever. I think it's fair to say that she really took that song and made it her own. She ran with it, and that was released in 1958. That's the version most people remember anyway, Peggy Lee and Fever. This is Mellow with your host, Gary. We're going to roll next with Deacon Blue and also something from John Martin.

He's got one of those voices, hasn't he? Like, his voice was soaked in bourbon for a couple of months and just kind of hung out to dry in the midday sun. The incomparable John Martin from his Inside Out album and Fine Lines. And from City of Love, Deacon Blue and Wonderful.

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I'm trying to come up with the right words to describe that track, and I can't find a word good enough, to be honest. Exquisite, heartwarming, poignant. Yeah, all of those, and then some. Firefall, and Someday Soon. It's from an album called Lunar Sea. Liam LeHavis from Blood, Good Goodbye, and Kip Moore from his Southport album, and Crazy For You. And that's it. I'm done. It's a wrap. The bad news is we're going to have to go that way and head back to reality via the portal. And the good news, well, we can do it all again next week. We can just escape reality and just dwell in a couple of hours of cool, mellifluous vibes. I'm going to leave you with the Little River Band from their eponymous album, and It's a Long Way There. Thank you for listening. I appreciate it.

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2: The Prime Minister says protesters have a responsibility to call out hateful chants at pro-Palestine marches. Our reporter Ben Monse has more.
3: Sir Keir Starmer says people attending Gaza protests must challenge chants such as globalise the Intifada, following concerns over rising anti-Semitism after the Golders Green stabbing. The Prime Minister says he supports the right to protest, but believes tougher action may be needed against certain phrases. It comes as the terror threat level in the UK has been raised to severe, meaning a terror attack is highly likely.
2: The Met police say four people are in hospital with gunshot wounds after an incident in South London. Shots were fired from a vehicle in Brixton in the early hours of Saturday. A 25-year-old man remains in a life-threatening condition. And the next bunch of celebrities to enter the Traitor's Castle have been announced. 21 famous faces will travel to the Scottish Highlands. The BBC say the show will be back on our screens this autumn. From Radio News Hub, I'm Lucy Gorman-Lee.
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3: Sunshine and showers breaking out, particularly in the south, with the driest and brightest conditions across northern Scotland. A high of 19 degrees Celsius.
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4: Four people have been taken to hospital with gunshot wounds after shots were fired from a vehicle in South London. Police say they were called to Cold Harbour Lane in Brixton in the early hours of Saturday. A 25-year-old man remains in a life-threatening condition. Organs donated by an 8-year-old boy have saved four lives. Theo Kempthorne was born with a brain condition and died in 2024 from brain damage. His mother, Gemma Kempthorne, wants to honour Theo through her activism.
5: For me, personally, it's not helped grief. I'm not going to sit here and say it's helped grief in any way. However, I know there's people out there who are able to make memories now because of Theo. My goal now is to keep Theo's name alive.
4: And the Rolling Stones are back. The band have announced their upcoming music project will be called Foreign Tongues. That's the latest from Radio News Hub. I'm Lucy Gormanley.
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4: Sunshine and showers breaking out, particularly in the south, with the driest and brightest conditions across northern Scotland. A high of 19 degrees Celsius.

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4: The Norwich Disease Foundation was founded in 2016 by a group of parents who each had a child with Norwich disease. 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Back in 2016, there was no reliable information on Norwich disease, no support groups and no research. 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They support each other through sharing information and experiences, and we have pioneering research going on at Great Ormond Street Hospital, which is working towards finding a treatment for the devastating hearing loss.
5: Hiya, I'm Josh. I'm a 16-year-old that lives with Norrie. Part of my condition includes blindness and hearing impairment. However, this varies significantly from person to person. We are a charity with the eventual goal of slowing and preventing the hearing loss in Norrie disease patients. However, this will be in the far future. In the meantime, any little help we can receive from you to make this goal possible and to give Norrie patients a better life would mean the world to us. To do this, please go to maritimeradio.co.uk and click the link, which will send you directly to our website. Thank you so much for listening, and again, anything that you can give would mean the absolute world to us.
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4: The Prime Minister says protesters have a responsibility to call out hateful chants at pro-Palestine marches. Our reporter Ben Monsey has more.
5: Sir Keir Starmer says people attending Gaza protests must challenge chants such as "Globalise the Intifada" following concerns over rising anti-Semitism after the Golders Green stabbing. The Prime Minister says he supports the right to protest but believes tougher action may be needed against certain phrases. It comes as the terror threat level in the UK has been raised to severe, meaning a terror attack is highly likely.
4: The Met Police say four people are in hospital with gunshot wounds after an incident in South London. Shots were fired from a vehicle in Brixton in the early hours of Saturday. A 25-year-old man remains in a life-threatening condition. And the next bunch of celebrities to enter the Traitor's Castle have been announced. 21 famous faces will travel to the Scottish Highlands. The BBC say the show will be back on our screens this autumn. From Radio News Hub, I'm Lucy Gorman-Lee.
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4: Sunshine and showers breaking out, particularly in the south, with the driest and brightest conditions across northern Scotland. A high of 19 degrees Celsius.
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3: A senior palace aide says King Charles has embraced the risks of his US visit. Johnny Holmes has more.
4: His address to Congress was seen as a key diplomatic moment in support of the government. He also built a strong rapport with Donald Trump, with aides saying their public warmth reflects a genuine private relationship. The visit is being credited with helping steady UK-US ties.
3: Airlines will be allowed to group passengers from different flights together onto fewer planes as part of plans to save jet fuel under new temporary rules from the Department for Transport. The government says the move will help prevent disruption during the busy summer season. A 19-year-old man has been charged following a bomb hoax that forced the evacuation of Utilita Arena Birmingham during a Peter Kay show. Police say Omar Majet of Washwood Heath will appear before magistrates in Birmingham tomorrow. And conservation teams working on HMS Victory say the latest stage of its restoration has been completed successfully after all remaining masts were carefully removed. From Radio News Hub, I'm Ben Monsey.
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3: Often cloudy with heavy showers at times, driest for the far north of Scotland, though chilly. Wet across northeast England, scattered showers elsewhere with highs of 19 degrees.
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1: The King's US visit is being hailed as a diplomatic success. Our reporter Johnny Holmes has the details.
2: A senior aide says King Charles seized a phenomenal opportunity during the trip, including a high-stakes speech to Congress. He addressed issues like NATO, Ukraine and climate, guided by what aides call his truth and conscience. Relations with Donald Trump are said to be warm, with both leaders getting on well. The government-requested visit is seen as strengthening the special relationship.
1: Airlines are set to be given temporary flexibility to move passengers between services in a bid to cut fuel use, under new measures from the Department for Transport. The plans would allow carriers to merge flights on the same routes to avoid operating with low passenger numbers. A teenager has been charged with false communications after a suspected bomb scare halted a performance by Peter Kay in Birmingham. And the Miami Grand Prix has been brought forward by 3 hours due to the threat of heavy rain and thunderstorms. That's the latest from Radio News Hub. I'm Ben Monsey.
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1: Often cloudy with heavy showers at times, driest for the far north of Scotland, though chilly. Wet across northeast England, scattered showers elsewhere with highs of 19 degrees.
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0: There's a band that started off as the Mark IV. They became the Creation. And there's their rather nice rock tune called Painter Man. Welcome. Hello. How you doing?
1: Hello, my darling.
2: What's happening, baby?

jam-packed solid as usual. Beat the Beats a bit later on. Two from you, back-to-back Beatles and the usual stuff, plus a few surprises like this one from The Tribe. So-

London band The Tribe with a Shel Tamley song, I'm Leaving. No, you ain't going nowhere, baby, because you are on the splash. Okay, vintage vinyl today. It is the Bonzo Dog Doodah Band and their Gorillaz album, a combination of musical elements and a crazy notion that brought a bunch of art students together to form the Bonzos, taking the name from Bonzo the Dog, the British cartoon character, and the Dada art movement, with oddities such as comedians, parodies by the Baron Knights breaking into the charts, along with jazz from the Temperance Seven. The Bonzos produced an unorthodox blend of music hall, jazz and psychedelia with some surreal humour. With a more or less stable lineup, the group turned semi-professional. And here's our first track from Gorillaz. It is Jollity Farm from the Bonzo Dog Doodah Band.

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0: Everybody makes a row down on Jollity Farm. All the little birds go tweet, tweet, tweet. 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
0: 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Here's a couple of songs for Derek Dolan.

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1: Songs today for Derek Dolan. Nice to hear from you. Thank you very much indeed. Blow Jay Way from Magical Mystery Tour, and kick that little section off of back-to-back Beatles today with Hold Me Tight from With the Beatles right here on your Splash. Let's do some instrumental, shall we, Bob? Yeah, why not? Instrumentally yours. This is Quick and Bert's Apple Crumble.

Friday stuff, but we do like that Hammond organ in there, my goodness me. Quick and Bert's Apple Crumble, and it's part two today of Gordon Lightfoot, our spotlight artist today on The Splash. Considered one of Canada's foremost songwriters, he came into his own during the 70s, but his legacy goes right back to the beginning of the 60s. Son of Gordon Sr., he showed aptitude for performing in early life. With a confident voice, he sang in a school choir and found work early writing jingles for radio. His first pop folk release made Canada's Chum Radio, and the influential CKGM, his second single, was this little old number, Here's My Baby Blue Tonight, as we do it, part two of Gordon Lightfoot's right here on The Splash as he's Spotlight Artist.

0: do part two of Gordon Lightfoot as our spotlight artist. And thank you very much indeed to Rosalind Mendes, who suggested we do part two.
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0: This is kind of

Well, short and sweet was that, my baby. Javelin Cars from America, the Pam's Jingle Company, singing the commercial. Right now, Eric Burden and those animals.

What a version. My goodness me. Eric Burdon and the Animals with that great standard tune. CC Rider. So many people have had to go with that. That is something else. Okay, instrumentally yours. Let's do it, shall we? On the Splash with Herb Alpert and the Tijuana Brass and Slick.

0: That is all right, isn't it? How about better than Tijuana Brass and Slick as we go back to the Bonzo Dog Doodah Band. Gorilla is our vintage vinyl album today. Playing working men's clubs, the Bonzos were spotted and made a TV appearance on the British TV show Blue Peter, mostly for kids actually. Managed, they were secured a record deal, and to counter claims they sounded similar to the Temperance Seven, moved more towards progressive rock with psychedelic undertones. Respected by musicians, they were asked to perform in the Beatles' Magical Mystery Tour. With a new deal from Liberty Records, the Bonzos released their Gorilla album. And here's our final track from it today. I'm Bored.
1: At the local dance, whilst passing by the door, a largey begged would I come on the floor. 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I'm bored. I'm bored with everything I touch and see. 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

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I'm bored. I'm bored. With withered men and spotted

Cause I need you. What a song. What a song. Jimmy Hughes, if you're scratching your head on that one, and Steal Away. Okay, back to Gordon Lightfoot. We've featured him before, but by the request of Rosalind Mendes, we are having a little bit of a different perspective on the man. Gordon Lightfoot, lucky was a match that he achieved stardom without having to uproot and cross the border to the United States. He composed Early Morning Rain when homesick, watching aircraft fly out of Los Angeles on rainy days. The song describes someone down on their luck, itching to get home, and Gordon's biggest hit came with If You Could Read My Mind in 1970. But we're content on The Splash to play that Early Morning Rain. Yes, we are. Nice tune. Gordon Lightfoot, Spotlight Artist Part 2 on your Bob 60 Splash.

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1: Part two of Gordon Lightfoot Spotlight Artist. And thanks again to Rosalind Mendes, who suggested that. Not a problem at all doing that for you.
2: Beat the Beats with Bob.
1: Okay, this is contest number 65, just for the fun of it. The beats are from a protest song written by a singer-composer of many hits, including Hermits Hermits, A Must to Avoid, The Searchers Take Me for What I'm Worth, and Johnny Rivers' Secret Agent Man. Last week's clue, the song was offered to the American Birds. They rejected it, but the Turtles cut the track for their album It Ain't Me, Babe. And these are the Jolly Old Beats. Here you go. And our final clue, an early version of the track found its way out of the studio and was played on radio. Subsequently, a more polished version of the song was never released. Can you do that? Studio at redsoundsradio.co.uk, our general production email address, or you can catch up with me or Red Sounds Radio on social media. No problem with that, as we do Beat the Beat 65.

Nora Dean, our reggae groove today from 1968, if you're interested. And oh yeah, we just like that one. Mojo Girl. Better say hello to Judith Farthing. A couple of songs for you, as we do Two From You. Rather nicely kicking off with A Touch of Cream and their Outside Woman Blue.

0: And The Doors, Love Street. Songs today for Judith Farthing. Yeah, two from you. Okay, the next song is a cover version. We look a little closer at this track from The Factotums, written by Brian Wilson and Tony Asher.
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0: hear today, a cover of the Beach Boys original from Pat Sounds. And we'll hear here today. Ooh. Okay, let's go to new music now. William Synge, and what are we calling this? New Zealand-born singer, songwriter, producer, and YouTuber was part of the boy band Collective and signed to Sony Music. Breaking up, William made covers in his bedroom studio, picking up a couple of million social media fans and millions of streams and subscribers to his channel.
1: And now,

0: What are we calling this? Bob Sexy Splash, that's what we're calling it. New song from William Sinch. Brand new. Pick of the week this week. 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
1: Foreign Exchange.
0: Domenico Modugno and Valaro. In the blue, painted blue. Little Italian on the show.
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1: Bit of a classic tune there. 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Something from Screaming Lord Sutch. Shall we do it? Yeah, we will. The train apparently kept her rolling as we rock and roll on the Splash.

0: screaming not such, and the Savages, and the train kept a rolling. Wow.
1: Souvenir.
0: This one comes up from Vince Eager. 5 days. Yeah. Splash.

Whoa, that was a bit exciting, wasn't it? Vince Eager, 5 days. Vince Eager, a.k.a. Roy Taylor, from Grantham in Lancashire. Couple of people to say hi to. Thank you very much indeed for getting in touch. Roy Taylor, Alan Clegg, Samir Henley, Ellen Grundy, and Woody Dawkins. Also say hi to Thomas Kruger in Magdeburg in Germany. Sent us a rather nice reception report. We've given you some information that you asked for, and a QSL card too. Okay, this one, Vince Guaraldi and the trio, Linus and Lucy, written by him, and from the Jazz Impressions of a Boy Named Charlie Brown album from 1964. That's about it. Live from our Thames Estuary studios, Bob 60 Splash is a Red Sands Radio production. Look forward to seeing you next time. You take extra special care. And as usual, it's over to you and out from me.

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2: A senior palace aide says King Charles has embraced the risks of his US visit. Johnny Holmes has more.
3: His address to Congress was seen as a key diplomatic

0: Arena Birmingham during a show by Peter Kay. Police say Omar Majed will appear before magistrates in Birmingham tomorrow. And the masts of Vice Admiral Lord Nelson's flagship HMS Victory have been removed as part of a £42 million conservation project. That's the latest from Radio News Hub. I'm Ben Monte.
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0: Often cloudy with heavy showers at times, driest for the far north of Scotland, though chilly. Wet across northeast England, scattered showers elsewhere with highs of 19 degrees.
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9: 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Our reporter Johnny Holmes has the details.
10: A senior aide says King Charles seized a phenomenal opportunity during the trip, including a high-stakes speech to Congress. He addressed issues like NATO, Ukraine and climate, guided by what aides call his truth and conscience. 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
4: Often cloudy with heavy showers at times, driest for the far north of Scotland, though chilly. Wet across northeast England, scattered showers elsewhere with highs of 19 degrees.
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8: A senior palace aide says King Charles has embraced the risks of his US visit. Johnny Holmes has more.
9: His address to Congress was seen as a key diplomatic moment in support of the government. He also built a strong rapport with Donald Trump, with aides saying their public warmth reflects a genuine private relationship. The visit is being credited with helping steady UK-US ties.
8: Airlines will be allowed to group passengers from different flights together onto fewer planes as part of plans to save jet fuel under new temporary rules from the Department for Transport. The government says the move will help prevent disruption during the busy summer season amid concerns over jet fuel supplies. A 19-year-old man has been charged following a suspected bomb hoax that forced the evacuation of Utilita Arena Birmingham during a show by Peter Kay. Police say Omar Majid of Washwood Heath will appear before magistrates in Birmingham tomorrow. And conservation teams working on HMS Victory say the latest stage of its restoration has been successful after all remaining masts were removed. From Radio News Hub, I'm Ben Monsey.
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1: Changeable with showers or longer spells of rain this weekend, possibly heavy and thundery, especially over Northern Ireland. Driest in eastern England, highs of 19 degrees.
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Big warm welcome to the Brunch Show right here on Maritime. Kicking things off today, that was a Robbie Williams with Feel. And before that, Get Lucky from Daft Punk and Pharrell Williams. As usual, I'm with you until midday today, playing more bangers like that one. Of course, a little bit of local event information and a few things that caught my eye during the week. As we always do, let's kick things off today with a couple more great tunes for you. So we're going to go back to the noughties shortly with All Saints and Pure Shores. But first of all, here's Tame Impala with Lost in Yesterday.

0: Smash hit right there from All Saints with Pure Shores from back in the noughties, that one. And before that one, we had Tame Impala with a Lost In Yesterday. All playing for you on the brunch show right here on Maritime. And I've got to say, as always, I don't want to jinx it, but it is looking absolutely lovely out there. Currently about 16 degrees centigrade in and around Greenwich at the moment. So you're having a lovely, lovely morning, whatever you're getting up to today. Okay, very, very shortly, we've got more fantastic music for you. Oh, we're going to go for a number one smash from back in the 80s with the Pet Shop Boys and Heart, and also an absolute classic from Rag & Bone Man coming up for you right after this little break.
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0: me.
1: Great tune from Rag and Bone Man there. That is Human. And before that one, we had the Pet Shop Boys with Heart from back in the 80s, all playing for your Maritime. And I'll tell you what, a quick reminder, a bit of local event information for you right now, especially for you if you love a bit of delicious food and especially a bit of a local produce. But it is, of course, today, it's the wonderful Sevendrug Castle Farmers Market happening today between 10 and 3pm. Actually happens every first Sunday of the month. Obviously, as it says on the tin, a farmer's market there. There's delicious cheese, bread, cakes, etc. Loads of stuff there. And crafts and gifts as well. A great way to support local businesses as well. As I said, happening, it's a lovely day for it as well, happening today between 10 and 3. And the postcode there, if you want to get it in your sat-nav, is, it's the Castle. It's in Castle Wood in Shooters Hill. And the postcode there is Southeast 18 3RT. That's Southeast 18 3RT, but definitely get down there if you fancy getting yourself some delicious local food and produce there happening today. Okay, time for some more fantastic songs. So we're going to go a little bit more up to date for you now. We're going to go for a bit of Billie Eilish shortly. But first of all, here's One Republic, and this one is Need Your Love.

0: Nice chilled one there from Billie Eilish with Birds of a Feather. And before that one, we had One Republic with Need Your Love, all playing for you on Maritime. And the time is just turning 10:40 a.m. And I hope you're having a lovely morning. Got to say, the sun's coming out even a little bit more now. So it's turning into a nice Sunday morning. Hope you're having a lovely day. Okay, still to come in the next segment of the show, we've got more fantastic music. I'll tell you what, we're going to go for one of my favourite ever Paul Young songs. We've got the fantastic Every Time You Go Away from back in the 80s. And we've also got the lovely Sam Ryder with Spaceman coming up for you right after this little break.
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0: Man. And I wanna go home.
1: Sam Ryder there with Spaceman. And before that one, we had the absolute 80s classic from Paul Young with Every Time You Go Away. Hope these bangers are easing you nicely into your Sunday morning today. Not too far from the 11 a.m. news and weather update right here on Maritime. Still time for a couple of awesome tunes for you. So we're going to rock out a little bit with Michael Hutchence and the INXS Boys with I Need You Tonight shortly. But first of all, let's go a little bit chilled now for the fantastic cover of the Tracy Chapman song Fast Car. This is Luke Combs.

0: let you know you're one of my kind.
1: Oh, from way back in the 80s and the 90s there, that's In Excess with Need You Tonight. Still sounding so good today. And before that one, we had Luke Combs with a fantastic Tracy Chapman cover with Fast Car. Taking us very nicely to the 11 a.m. news and weather right here on Maritime. But we'll be back straight after with more fantastic music. We've got some absolute classic soul from the Isley Brothers with Harvest for the World, and a great tune from Teddy Swims as well.
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8: The King's US visit is being hailed as a diplomatic success. Our reporter Johnny Holmes has the details.
9: A senior aide says King Charles seized a phenomenal opportunity during the trip, including a high-stakes speech to Congress. He addressed issues like NATO, Ukraine and climate, guided by what aides call his truth and conscience. Relations with Donald Trump are said to be warm, with both leaders getting on well. The government-requested visit is seen as strengthening the special relationship.
8: Airlines are set to be given temporary flexibility to move passengers between services in a bid to cut fuel use, under new measures from the Department for Transport. The plans would allow carriers to merge flights on the same routes to avoid operating with low passenger numbers. The masts of HMS Victory have been removed as part of a £42 million major conservation project, and the Miami Grand Prix has been brought forward by 3 hours due to the threat of heavy rain and thunderstorms. That's the latest from Radio News Hub. I'm Ben Monse.
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8: Changeable with showers or

kicking off the next hour of the brunch show. That was Teddy Swims with Mr. Know-It-All. And before that one, we had the absolute classic soul tune, Harvest for the World from the Isley Brothers. And the time is 11:09 a.m. Hope you're having a lovely morning. Okay, I think for the next tune, I've got to say, I've been hearing so much about the new Michael Jackson biopic that's been out at the moment, the new movie. So I'm going to play a bit of Michael. We've got the fantastic Billie Jean for you shortly, but something to get the old grey matter working this Sunday morning. A bit of trivia, music trivia for you. How many copies? We all know that Thriller was the biggest selling album of all time by a country mile. But up to date, how many copies do you think it has sold? You've got a couple of songs to work this one out, because we've also got the Goo Goo Dolls with Iris after Michael Jackson. Work that one out and get back to me after these next two songs. Here is the King of Pop, and this is Billie Jean.

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0: Awesome tune right there for you. That's the Goo Goo Dolls with Iris. I'll tell you what, I hope that one had you singing along at the top of your voices. And before that one, we had Michael Jackson with the legendary Billie Jean. And I was asking you, how many copies do you think the fantastic, legendary Thriller album sold? And I've got to say, I was pretty much way out. I did think it was around about 50 million. But drum roll, please, because hear what it says on the online. So Michael Jackson's Thriller, 1982, obviously, is the best-selling album of all time, obviously, with estimated worldwide sales of over 70 million copies. It is the first album to be certified 34 times platinum in the US, and it still sells. It still sells over 100,000 copies annually. It's like, what fantastic, fantastic stats there, way up in the lead. But so the answer is about 70 million. Did you get that one right? Okay. Very shortly, we've got more fantastic songs for you. We are going to go for a little bit of Coldplay. Go a bit guitar band on you. We've got some songs from Coldplay and a number one smash, a US number one smash from Mr. Mister as well with Broken Wings. Those two are coming up for you right after this.
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Chris Martin and Coldplay there with Clocks. And before that one, we had Mr. Mister with Broken Wings, all playing for your Maritime. Okay, time now for a very quick survey of the week. Sorry about that. Time now for a very quick survey of the week for you. And I've got to say, at the moment, I do admit I am a bit of a sports fan. And so this is just acknowledgement for all the people out there who hate sports and find it super boring and everything. For me, I've got to say tennis is probably the first love. After that, it's got to be football. And I do confess I'm loving snooker at the moment as well. But recently, this survey caught me. So as I say, it's especially for all the people out there who can't stand and sports and the way it's bombarded on you all the time. But according to a recent YouGov survey, it turns out that golf, that's right, is ranked as the most boring sport in the UK. Oh, and I've got to say, I'm sorry, but I do not like golf at all. I'm totally with this survey there. But it's with 70% of people who took part in the survey found golf very dull. But other sports widely considered boring to watch included American football. Oh, yeah, I mean, I don't get it at all. So obviously American football is going to be up there. But cricket, 58%, yes, totally agree. I could not watch cricket for more than about 2 minutes, maybe extreme highlights in about sort of 30-second bursts I could handle. And then darts comes in with 58%. But then snooker, one of the ones I like, that comes in at 57%. The reasons people said basically cited boredom, and including things like very slow pacing and long, uneventful matches. But that is especially for you today if you're one of those people who cannot stand the closing stages of the football season, for instance, and like, oh, are Arsenal going to get over the line? Are Man City going to do it? Anyway, enough of that there. Let's move on with some more fantastic music. So we've got a little bit of Harry Styles for you shortly. Going to go a bit more up to date with some Harry Styles. But first of all, got to say, this one's a little bit of a guilty pleasure of mine, but it's the lovely Nelly Furtado from back in the noughties. And this is Say It Right.

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4: In a bid to ease fuel shortages, airlines will be allowed to group passengers from different flights together. Johnny Holmes has the details.
5: The Department for Transport is introducing temporary measures allowing airlines to group passengers onto fewer planes to cut fuel use. Travellers could be moved from their original booking to another flight on the same route, helping avoid cancellations. The government says it's about giving certainty ahead of summer amid concerns over jet fuel supplies.
4: A senior palace aide says King Charles seized a phenomenal opportunity during his trip to the US, including a high-stakes speech to Congress. He addressed issues like NATO, Ukraine and climate, guided by what aides call his truth and conscience. A teenager has been charged with false communications after a suspected bomb scare halted a performance by Peter Kay in Birmingham. 19-year-old Omar Majet will appear before magistrates in Birmingham tomorrow. And storm warnings have forced organisers of the Miami Grand Prix to bring forward today's race by 3 hours. That's the latest from Radio News Hub. I'm Ben Monsey.
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4: Changeable with showers or longer spells of rain this weekend, possibly heavy and thundery, especially over Northern Ireland. Driest in eastern England, highs of 19 degrees.
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1: I predict that Calvin Harris will release a summer banger. 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
0: This is Tom and Matthew's monthly montage.

What a song that is. Awesome Along by Kid Rock to kick off this month's Tom and Matty's Monthly Montage. Woo! So we've got a bit of a different show this month, actually. So we're not in studio, sadly, but we've got a bit of a mix and match. So I'm basically doing the first hour, so it'd just be me, just solo. I'll tell you what the general vibe of that hour is going to be in a moment. In the second hour, we have the return of Trap the Track, which we did... I can't remember if it was last month or the month before, but we can talk a bit more about how that works in the next few links. It's a game that I say me and Tom have put together. Basically, Tom has come up with, and we've been playing it before, so that's coming up in the second hour. And in the third hour, we have Tom with the power playlist coming in from 2 till 3. So a bit of a different sort of setup of show. So it's me for the first hour, both of us for the second hour, and then Tom for the third hour. And so for my hour, I was like, what should I do? And I was like, do you know what? The weather has been brilliant recently, hasn't it? The weather's been great. It's May, which is the best month of the year. It's my birthday. It's two bank holidays. It's the start of summer, really, or at least certainly, you know, we're fully into spring. Let's just put some happy, upbeat tunes on. So that's what we're going to do for the first half an hour. So get everyone upbeat and happy on the first Sunday of the month, ready for the bank holiday. And then in the second half of this hour, we're going to play a bit of punk pop, because I feel like that's something else that people can jump around to and have fun, but in a very different vibe, a bit of a throwback to teenage angst in the second half of this first hour. But for the first half of the hour, we're going for upbeat, happy, summery songs. And so what better to follow on with from Awesome Along than In the Summertime by Shaggy and Raven.

What a song, Breathless by The Cause. Such a good band, aren't they, The Cause? So many great songs. So yeah, that was another one of the songs in this first half an hour of the first hour. It's quite a mouthful, isn't it? First half an hour of the first hour of Tom and Matty's Monthly Montage this month, where we're basically playing a bunch of upbeat, happy, summery songs, because May's a great month. It's the month of my birthday, two bank holidays, the weather's been great. The football season's coming to a conclusion. Not that it's good that it's ending, just that it's exciting, isn't it? So, you know, loads of things to love about May. So starting off on a very happy note before we go all punk pop for the second half of this first hour with, you know, Blink 182 and Wheatus and that sort of stuff. So that's all coming up. But before that, I've got a few more songs left to play in this first segment. And so we're going to go straight into a bit of Dizzy Rascal. I love this song. I remember when this came out, and it was just when I was going, you know, into my period of going to places like, you know, Magaluf and stuff like that. And this was very much a song that really chimed with that. This is Holiday.

What a song. Mambo number 5 by Lou Bega there. So proper cheese for our first half of the monthly montage. First hour where we're just playing a bunch of upbeat, happy, summery songs to get everyone in the mood for the bank holiday. And we've got a bit of jumping around sort of music in a different way coming up very shortly as well, when we're going to be playing some punk pop. Tom and I often talk about how we'd like to do a punk pop hour or like a punk pop segment of the show. So I thought, seeing as I've got control of the first hour, why not do it? Let's just devote half an hour to, you know, Wheatus and My Chemical Romance and Blink 182 and all those sort of basically bands that are just the American Pie soundtrack, aren't they? And films like that. Anyway, I also mentioned that the second half, or the second hour of this show, rather, we're going to be playing the Lynx game. Oh, sorry, not the Lynx game, Trap the Track. We've got so many games now, it's hard to keep track of all of our games, but we're playing Trap the Track in the second hour of the show. And so we'll explain, obviously, as we go through the second hour, more about how that works. But as a brief summary, if people haven't heard it before, both Tom and I have picked three golden songs, basically, which are songs that we wanted to make it through to the end of the game. And there are 8 rounds of the game, and in each of those rounds, one person comes up with a rule which knocks out a bunch of songs. So it might be no songs mentioning the word summer, for example, or no songs by British artists, or no songs from the 60s, or something like that. And so if one of our three golden songs that we picked at the start falls foul of one of those rules, it's kicked out. And then obviously that we carry on, etc. And the person who has the most golden songs left at the end of those 8 rounds is the winner. So we played it. Yeah, we played it last month, I think, or the month before. They all blur into one, don't they? It was either last month or the month before we played it. And I think I won. Possibly. I might have. Yeah, I think. Clearly, this is all very hazy. Maybe I was just very hungover when we played this. I don't know. But I'm going to say that I won the first edition of Trap the Track. But we have a second edition coming up very shortly. So let's see if Tom can sort of tie it at 1-1 in the Trap the Track series. But before that, and before the ads, we've got one more song coming up for this kind of happy, upbeat, summery start to the show. And, you know, we had a bit of cheese there with Lou Bega, and I was like, do you know what? Let's just go full on cheese. Let's go for Steps.

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What a start to this punk pop segment of the monthly montage. That was Fat Lip by Sum 41. Really kind of a quintessential song of that type of that genre, that era, isn't it? You know, it's American Pie vibes, it's early noughties, it's teenage angst, it's kind of everything you want, isn't it, on a Sunday, on a bank holiday Sunday. So that's what we're going to be doing for the next half an hour or so, just playing a few more songs from this kind of punk pop genre before we go on to the Lynx game. I keep on saying the Lynx game. It's not the Lynx game. It's Trap the Track. It's Trap the Track in the second hour of the show. I don't know why I'm obsessed with the Lynx game. Maybe we need to bring the Lynx game back. Anyway, Trap the Track in the second half, second hour of the show, and then finally the Power Playlist in the third hour of the show. So in terms of choosing some of these songs, the Maritime Radio playout system doesn't have the most punk pop songs in the world. It hasn't got the widest selection. It's got a couple of songs by, you know, most of the bands that you'd expect it to have. I was hoping to get a few random ones in by like Flagpole Sitter and stuff like that, but it doesn't have that. So we're going very, very mainstream with our choices of punk pop songs. But that's great because, you know, they're mainstream for a reason, right? They're classics, they're big hits. And the next one that we've got coming up is one of the biggest hits of them all. It is Buck Rogers by Feeder.

Oh, the bangers just keep on coming, don't they, here in this pop punk half hour on the first hour of Tom and Matty's monthly montage. That was All the Small Things by Blink-182. Yeah, what a song. What a song. And we don't have too many of these. It's annoying only devoting half an hour to this. I feel like I could do hours of just playing these sort of songs. They're so good, aren't they? But we've had upbeat songs from the punk pop era, but I feel as though we need to go a bit more bitter, don't we? I think that's another one of the defining characteristics of this sort of music. It's very teenage bitterness, kind of petty jealousy, sort of angry sort of stuff, isn't it? But in kind of a fun, funny way, or at least I think it's fun and funny. Maybe it's not quite so funny when you're actually writing these songs when you're like furious in your bedroom at like 19 years old or something. But yeah, we're going to go a bit more down the bitter route now, because I love a bitter song, and not many bands I think do bitter songs better than Fall Out Boy. So this is Thanks for the Memories by Fall Out Boy.

Stacey's mum here on Maritime Radio. Oh, Stacey's mom. Sorry, actually. Yeah, that was far too British of me saying Stacey's mum. But yeah, Stacey's mom by Fountains of Wayne. The second to last song on this punk pop little segment of the monthly montage. We have Trap the Track coming up in the second hour. Tom and I have picked three golden songs each, and we're trying to knock each other out by coming up with various rules over eight rounds. We will obviously be playing songs corresponding to all of those rounds in case people just think it's just going to be us talking for an hour. It's not. There's going to be plenty of music, we can promise you. So that is coming up in the second hour. And in the third hour is the Power Playlist from Tom. So don't go anywhere for that. Two more hours of the monthly montage to come. But for the final hour of, or the final song rather, of this first hour, wanted to finish on a real high for the sort of punk pop genre. And I think there's only one place to finish, isn't there, with this sort of thing. It absolutely has to be Teenage Dirtbag by Wheatus.

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7: Two people have died after an explosion at a house in Bristol this morning. A major incident has been declared with a cordon in place on Sterncourt Road while emergency services investigate. The cause is being treated as suspicious but not terror-related. In a bid to ease fuel shortages, airlines will be allowed to group passengers from different flights together. Johnny Holmes has the details.
8: The Department for Transport is introducing temporary measures allowing airlines to group passengers onto fewer planes to cut fuel use. Travellers could be moved from their original booking to another flight on the same route, helping avoid cancellations. The government says it's about giving certainty ahead of summer amid concerns over jet fuel supplies.
7: A senior palace aide says King Charles seized a phenomenal opportunity during his trip to the US, including a high-stakes speech to Congress. And conservation teams working on HMS Victory say the latest stage of its £42 million restoration has been completed successfully after all remaining masts were removed. From Radio News Hub, I'm Ben Monson.
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7: Changeable with showers or longer spells of rain this weekend, possibly heavy and thundery, especially over Northern Ireland. Driest in eastern England, highs of 19 degrees.
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5 minutes ago. Basically, both Tom and I have picked three what we call golden songs. So these are three songs that we want to be in at the end of 10 rounds. And what we also want to do is knock the other person's golden songs out by creating rules. So we might create a rule that says there is no artists from the UK allowed, for example. And if Tom's got a song from an artist from the UK, he would be out. Or likewise, no songs from the 1970s. And if I've got a song from the 1970s, that means I would be out. And we try to make the rules progressively broader, I guess, as we go, so it sort of captures more songs. So we're going to give this a go again, see how we get on. And I'm up first this time. So I've got my three golden songs that I've chosen, which I'm not going to reveal until either they're knocked out or they're at the end, in which case we'll play them at the end. But I need to come up with a rule now, which will hopefully knock out some of Tom's golden songs, which I, at this point, don't know. So the rule I'm going to choose is no songs which feature the word love in the title. No romance here on Maritime Radio this month. No songs which feature love in the title. And to sort of showcase that rule, I'm going to play this absolute banger by Whitney Houston, I Will Always Love You.

That was Whitney Houston and I Will Always Love You here on Tom and Matty's monthly montage. We're playing Track the Track. That song was added by Matty in round one to demonstrate the rule of no songs with the word love in the title. And that new rule did knock out any of my golden songs. So I still have three golden songs left in the game, which is good news. You can play along at home as well if you like. Just pick three golden songs and then you've got to try and keep hold of them through eight different rounds until we reach the end, and the playlist gets squeezed and squeezed each time, and we're trying to knock out as many of our opponent's golden songs as possible. So it's my turn now for round number two. I'm going to add a new rule to the playlist, a new trap. I'm going to say, going forward, no songs with colours in the title. And hopefully that might catch out one of Matty's tracks, although I've not really thought of any examples apart from the one I'm playing. There must be more than one song, though, with a colour in the title, hopefully. So if this catches any of Matty's songs out, then they are out of the game. And same with you if you're playing at home. No songs with colours in the title for round two. And my song to demonstrate this is Coldplay and Yellow.

That was Yellow by Coldplay, the second song in Trap the Track for this month, and the first of Tom's selections, which was hopefully planned to trap me by choosing a song with a colour in the title, which means that any song which I have which has a colour in the title is knocked out. And I can reveal that it hasn't knocked any of my tracks out yet, although there's one that I was actually not 100% sure about. It's kind of, I feel like I'm giving too much away here. It's probably quite obvious what it is now I'm saying this, but it's not actually a colour, but it's something colourful in some ways, shall we say, possibly. Anyway, moving on. Anyway, so we've had two rules so far in Trap the Track. The first rule was no songs with love in the title, which was my rule, and we played I Will Always Love You. And the second rule, obviously, was the no songs with colours in the title. For the third rule, it's a tricky one, really. I was tempted to go with what I said last time we did this, which was no songs which have a number in the title, because I thought that was quite a good one. But in the interest of mixing it up and hopefully trapping a lot more songs than just numbers, I'm going to go with a specific word. So we're not going to allow from now on any songs with the in the title. So the artist can still have the, you know, the Arctic Monkeys or something like that, but it can't have the in the title of the song. And to showcase this rule, we're going to play The Door by Teddy Swims.

That was The Door by Teddy Swims, not The Door by Taylor Swift, which is what producer Sarah wrote down. That is an unreleased song that we'll never hear from her. And we are playing Trap the Track here on Maritime Radio on Tom and Matty's Monthly Montage. That song there was Matty's choice to demonstrate the rule that no songs going forward can have the word the in the title, which is quite a good rule. It didn't knock any of my songs out, just having a quick look. Nope, didn't knock any out, which is good. Although I feel like that was a dangerous rule. It could have quite easily done that. Matty was saying that he was considering the rule of no songs with numbers in the title. And that would have knocked one of my songs out, if I might be giving something away there. But he can't pick that rule now because the rounds 5, 6, 7, and 8 have got specific genre, country, and decade sort of parameters. So you can't knock me out of that anymore. So that's good. And if you're playing along at home, let us know how you're getting on at Maritime LDN. Me and Matty we're pre-recorded today, which is why we're doing a link each. If we do this live, though, we'll be able to get the listeners to play along at home and you could shout out as we do it. But we're not live, so you can just, you know, play for fun. Anyway, I'm going to stop talking and I'm going to introduce my next rule. No, I'm not. I'm going to tell you the rules we've got so far. So far, no songs which feature the word love in the title, no songs with colours in the title, and just then no songs with the in the title, right? So any songs that hit that are automatically out. I'm going to add a rule for round number 4. I'm going to say no songs or artists that mention things to do with weather. So anything to do with weather in the song and the artist this time, because Matty said something there about how it was very colourful, one of his songs. So I'm trying to catch him out. I'm not sure if it works. So no songs or artists that mention things with the weather going forward. And my song to demonstrate this is Crowded House and Weather With You.

That was Weather With You by Crowded House, which was the song for the fourth rule of Trap the Track for this month. And the rule for that was no songs mentioning the weather. And it's, again, it's a tricky one. Has that knocked one of my songs out? I'm going to say no, it hasn't. But I reserve the right for Tom to call me out on this at the end if this song is still in and tell me it should have been knocked out in this round, in which case I will accept it. So again, close but not quite a cigar for Tom in terms of knocking one of my songs out at this point, but getting closer, I think, getting closer. Anyway, so we've had four rules so far. We've had no songs with love in the title. We've had no songs with colours in the title. No songs with the word the in the title. And nothing about the weather in the title. So now we move on to some of our kind of genre, country, decade-specific rounds. And in this round, I can choose any decade and knock that out of the running. So if I pick a decade and one of Tom's golden songs is from that decade, then it immediately gets knocked out of contention. And the decade I am going to pick is the 90s. So if Tom has any songs from the 90s, they are kicked out now. And to showcase this rule, I am going to choose quintessential 90s band, the Spice Girls, Spice Up Your Life.

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10: The monthly montage, we're playing Trap the Track. That was round number 5 in the game. And if you just joined us, this game, we pick 3 golden songs each. We hide them away. We don't tell each other, me and Matthew, we don't tell each other what songs we've chosen. And then we basically add a new rule to the playlist through 8 different rounds. And however many songs are standing at the end of 8 rounds wins. Each rule is designed to knock out one of each other's golden songs. But so far, both of us have got all 3 golden songs left in the game. And you can play along at home as well by picking your own 3 golden songs. And we're on round 6 now. Round 5 and 6, we have to pick a rule that knocks out a certain decade as the walls really start closing in. Matty just chose the 90s. And I can tell you that he hit one of my tracks. So I am down to 2 golden songs now. He hit Nirvana and Smells Like Teen Spirit, which is obviously came out in 1991. I was a bit worried when he was like one of the biggest songs of the 90s that he's going to say Nirvana and Smells Like Teen Spirit, because if you pick the exact song, then he automatically wins the game. So that was a little bit of a hair-raising moment, but he didn't, so that's good. So we'll go for my rule now. So round number 6, it's got to be a decade rule. I'm going to say is no songs from the 2020s, the current decade. So if Matty has a song in the 2020s, the current decade, then hopefully I can knock one of his out. But he's playing a very tactical game, so I don't really know. And my song to demonstrate this is Joel Corry, and I don't know what it's called. Head and Heart? It's one that goes da da da da da. It's one of our favourite songs to shout along to whilst we're doing our radio show.

0: Head and Heart there by Joel Corry, and I think that's featuring MNEK as well, isn't it? I think, but it's a great song anyway, and as Tom said, one of the songs that we love to just jump around to in the studio when we're there. And that was Tom's choice for his, well, for the sixth rule of the game, Tom's third rule, which was no songs from the 2020s. As we know, we've each picked three golden songs. I've knocked one of Tom's out with my last selection of a rule, which was no songs from the 90s. I knocked out Nirvana. Has Tom knocked out one of mine with his recent choice? I can reveal he hasn't. So I've still got three songs left in. I really thought when Tom began to say 2000, I was like, okay, is he going to say the 2000s or maybe the 2010s or the 2010s? But nope, he went for the 2020s, which means that all of my songs are still in. So here we go. We're getting to the final two rounds now of the game. And let's just have a little recap on what rules we've had so far. So the first rule was no songs with love in the title. The second rule, no songs with colours in the title. Third rule, no songs with the in the title. Fourth rule, nothing about the weather. Incredibly, all those four rules, even no songs with the in the title or love or anything, didn't actually knock out any of our songs. It was only when we got to the fifth rule, no songs from the 90s, that Tom's song was knocked out. And then Tom's sixth rule, no songs from the 2020s, was the most recent one. So for our seventh and eighth rules, we get to pick a country and a genre. So I get to pick the country this time round, and so no artist from a particular country. And then Tom will finish off in the eighth round and say no songs from a particular genre. I was really tempted with this one to basically say no songs from anywhere in the world except for the UK or something like that, just to really, really sort of squeeze the tracks. But I don't think I can do that because the rules are specifically choose one country, not choose the whole world minus a country. And so my choice is no songs from any Canadian artists. So no songs from Drake, no songs from Justin Bieber, and no songs from this incredible artist with this incredible song that I'm going to use to showcase my seventh rule. It is Shania Twain and Man, I Feel Like a Woman.
1: Let's go, girls.

That was round seven in Trap the Track this afternoon. Shania Twain and Man, I Feel Like a Woman. That was added by Matty. And the rule was no songs from Canadian artists in our game, where we're trying to catch each other's golden songs out. I'm on two golden songs. Matty's still on three. And I can let you know exclusively here today that that rule, no Canadian artists, did not knock out any of my songs. So I still got two songs in the game. And actually, I'm going to add a rule now. So unless I had a rule that knocks out my own song, which I won't, then I have finished on two golden songs. I can reveal what they are as well. So my three golden songs were Nirvana and Smells Like Teen Spirit. That one got knocked out back in round, where was it? I can't remember, earlier in the game. Ed Sheeran, Shape of You, was my second golden song. That stayed in, that survived. We weren't sure if it was The Shape of You at one point, because one of the rules was no songs with The in the title. But no, it's Shape of You, so we're good. And then Daft Punk, One More Time. That was my third golden song. That stays in the game as well. That didn't get knocked out by anything. They are French. They are dance music. They came out in 2001, that song. So I think I did all right there. Not too bad. Two songs. But I've still got round eight to try and knock one of Matty's three golden songs out so that we can end on a draw, or if not, then he wins. So if it's a draw, I'll come back at the end. If not, Matty will come back and he can pick his winning golden song to play out on the radio. So the rule I've got to pick has to be a genre. Matty picked a country rule. I'm going for a genre rule now. That's the rules of the game, and I'm trying to think what I should go for, because I can't go for pop music because of Ed Sheeran. One of my golden songs is pop music. I can't go for dance music because Daft Punk, that's dance music. So I'm going to go for rock music, no guitar music. So if one of Matty's golden songs is a guitar-based rock song, say someone like Oasis, for example, then he'll be down to two golden songs and it'll be a draw. But I think he's played a clever game, so I reckon he's going to do all right. But he'll let us know in a minute. My song to represent round number eight, no rock slash guitar music, is Muse. And time is running out, like the time is running out on the game. The walls are closing in. The time is running out.

0: was Time Is Running Out by Muse, and that was The Final Rule from Tom, and the final rule of this month's Trap the Track. It was the eighth rule in our game, and it was no rock music. So if any of my songs are rock songs, then that means they will be kicked out, and either it'll be a draw if it's only one song, or maybe I'll even have lost if multiple songs might come under the rock genre. But before I reveal what my songs were, and also if any of them have been knocked out, let's do a quick recap of the rules that we had. So we started off all the way back in round one with my rule, which was no songs with love in the title. Then Tom's first rule was no songs with colours in the title. Then it was me again, no songs with the in the title. Tom then went with nothing about the weather, which was rule four. Rule five, I said no songs from the 90s. Six, Tom said no songs from the 2020s. Seventh rule, I said no songs by Canadian artists. And finally, Tom has said no rock music. And I can reveal. So, what's best to do this? So I'll say, one of my songs was actually Shape of You. So me and Tom picked the same song. I'm not sure what happens there. Maybe we both lose. I don't know. But yeah, we both picked the same song there. So that's Shape of You. So we're both still at least got one song left. Then one of my songs has been knocked out by this, I will admit. And it was Mr. Brightside by The Killers, which I feel like has led a bit of a charmed life anyway, because I was sort of tempted, you know, bright. It's not really a colour, but it's kind of colour-ish. And also with the weather, again, it's not sun or rain, but people say it's a bright sunny day and stuff. So I was a bit torn about whether or not to keep that one in there. But I thought I'd go with it, but it doesn't matter because it's been knocked out anyway. And that means that it's all down to my final song for whether or not I have two songs left or one. And my choice of final song was Space Oddity by David Bowie. Now, is that a rock song? I honestly am not sure. I don't think so. But then David Bowie is talked about as being a rock artist. So, do you know what? I'm going to Google this. Let's see. I'm going to Google it. Is Space Oddity a rock song? Well, according to AI, and who would argue with AI, yes, Space Oddity by David Bowie is widely considered to be a classic rock song. It's meant to be an early progressive rock, mix of psychedelic rock, folk rock, and early prog rock, but it's often listed among the top classic rock songs. And it definitely has a guitar in it. So I am going to say, executive decision, that Tom is the winner.
1: Hooray! That was an exciting ending to the game, and unexpected ending with Matty having three songs in the last round going down to one, being knocked out by one rule. But there you go, see? So the game has some exciting twists and turns at the end. Also, I like the fact that we both picked the same golden song, Ed Sheeran, Shape of You. That's weird. Out of all the songs we could have picked from the entire of music history, we picked the same one. So I like that. I don't really know, yeah, what that does to the game, but it's slightly weird. We're obviously thinking on the same wavelengths. So I've got to now pick a winning song. Hooray. So I'm going to, what should I do? I'm going to play, I think, Daft Punk, because we both picked Shape of You. Then Daft Punk was my other golden song that stayed in. So I'll play that in a moment. And that means now in the grand sort of standings of the Trap the Track leaderboard, it is one game to Matty, or one set to Matty, and one game or set to me. I don't know what we're going to call it. We need to give it an official name, but we are drawing now in the runnings, which is exciting. Anyway, I'm going to play my winning song, which was Daft Punk. And also, if you did well at home, let us know. Get in touch at Maritime LDN. And this is One More Time. One.

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6: Two adults have died and a major incident has been declared in Bristol after an explosion at a home on Stonecourt Road earlier this morning. The cause is being treated as suspicious, though not terrorism related. A police cordon remains in place as emergency services continue their response. Residents nearby are being evacuated as a precaution and people are urged to avoid the area. Airlines could soon be given new powers to merge flights. Johnny Holmes has more.
7: Airlines will be allowed to move passengers between services under temporary rules from the Department for Transport aimed at saving jet fuel. Carriers could combine flights on the same routes to avoid flying half-empty planes, meaning some travellers may be shifted to different departures. Ministers say it will reduce disruption during the busy summer period amid fuel supply concerns, but critics, including Which, warn passengers' rights must be protected.
6: And King Charles has grasped in both hands the challenges of his trip to the United States, according to a senior palisade. From Radio News Hub, I'm Ben Monson.
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6: Changeable with showers or longer spells of rain this weekend, possibly heavy and thundery, especially over Northern Ireland. Driest in eastern England, highs of 19 degrees.
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11: 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We play an hour of new music and recommended music. We also do a load of gig roundups, looking at all the things taking place in and around the local area for your diary of the next few weeks. Also, this week, we're doing the return of Something Old, Something New, which is a feature we've not done for a little while, where we look at a new track, but just before it, we play Something Old from that same artist. So two in a row from the same artist. This week, we're focusing on Jamie Woon, who's like a sort of a soul-y... It used to be called neo-soul, the genre, but I don't know what it's called these days. But soul-y electronic man, who's very good. And also, we'll be looking at Muse's new single, which came out yesterday, called Cryogen. There's something very familiar at the start of that track, which I'm going to do a little listen test for the listeners out there to see if you can spot the similarities in Muse's new single with something else. We'll talk about it later on. And also, we've got a huge stack of new music on the way, as always, from the likes of Jeshy, The Strokes, and Jungle as well. But first of all, we're going to start off with Tom Misch, and we're going to play the track Slow Tonight. This is off his brand new album, Full Circle, which came out at the end of March. And I actually played this song at the end of last week's show, but I've had it stuck in my head ever since. A bit like that Daft Punk song, actually. So I've officially promoted it to the top of the show because it's so good. It's got some excellent

family. Let me see your hands.

0: That is Joy Anonymous and the Ezra Collective. And that track is called Joy, this one.
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0: Really good chat there for a Saturday evening. If you're on the way out, that is a good one to get you in the mood for it. Also, the Ezra Collective have just released a special 10th anniversary reissue of their Chapter 7 EP, which was one of their very first releases back in the day from like 10 years ago. Oh, 10th anniversary, of course, which features some amazing new live recordings from the Albert Hall show they did recently. So that is always good. And talking of jazz music, we are going to continue in a moment with a bit more jazz, also a bit of indie, a bit of soul on the way. We like to start the show off with a load of new releases in a row, 5 new releases in a row, in fact. So the next 3 songs in a row are all brand new as well. Next up, we're going to have Jungle with their new track Carry On, which was released at the end of March and is coming off their upcoming album Sunshine. So we've got that in a moment. Also, what I do like about Jungle is that all their album covers match. It's the same sort of design with a different colour each time. I like that. It's very meticulous attention to detail. Good stuff. Well done, Jungle. And before that, we will have Jordan Rakai with a brand new track called Monsters, featuring Nubia Garcia on the saxophone. And this stuff is brand new EP Between Us, which is recorded at Abbey Road's Studio 3. It's all sort of collaborators with Jordan Rakai, and he's sort of done a whole load of sort of nice soul-y jazzy stuff. Apparently they met on a train on a festival, on the way to a festival in 2016, and they recorded this track we're about to hear in a single one-day spontaneous recording session with no pre-written plan. They just sort of went in, you know, jammed, made stuff up, and this was the result. So pretty good stuff. But first of all, we're going to have brand new music from The Strokes. This is their new track called Going Shopping, came out a couple of weeks ago, the lead single off their upcoming new album Reality Awaits, which comes out at the end of June. This track has had a bit of a mixed reception, actually, because some people really love it. It's quite sort of Strokesy, it's very melodic, but it uses a lot of auto-tune, which The Strokes have done a bit of in the past, but not as, you know, obvious and heavy as this. So see what you think. They did just play Coachella, though, last weekend, which went down a storm. Everyone really loved it, and they made a very strong political statement at the end, which is what sort of caught everyone's attention. But the music, as always, is still amazing. So here's a bit of Strokes and Going Shopping.

That's the new one from Jungle. It's called Carry On. Maritime Radio. And to the Power Playlist, an hour of new and recommended music on a Saturday evening all the way till 8 p.m. That new one from Jungle is off the upcoming record Sunshine, which comes out at the end of June. Apparently they lean into a heavier alternative indie electronic sound for that record, which is good stuff. Although that song there did sound like quite a lot of their other songs, so it'd be interesting to know how they sort of go with that in the next few singles that they release. At this point of the show, though, we like to do a local gig roundup, looking at all the shows in and around Greenwich over the next few weeks. And tomorrow is the London Marathon. It's all kicking off from about 9 a.m. and then the masses start at 9:40. And it's always got a really good atmosphere, the London Marathon, on the route. If you live locally, you'll know. We live on Mile 7 on Creek Road. And there's always live music here, which is really good. On the top of the Duke, the pub opposite us, there's always a brass band playing on the roof, intermittently playing little sort of bits and bobs, which is nice. A couple of years ago, there was a full band that popped up on the street corner, like full band, which is good as well. There's Steel Pan groups. So if you enjoy music, then you'll enjoy the marathon, because there's always good music along the route. But speaking of live music, let's look at our local gig guide over the next few weeks. If we have a look at the O2 right here in Greenwich, Pentatonix, the vocal harmony group, are bringing their massive show tomorrow, to the O2 Arena. And then next week, from Wednesday, Olivia Dean kicks off her massive run of shows, all sold out at the O2. She's doing like six. Louis Tomlinson is also at the O2 next Sunday as well. And Joe Bonamassa is playing two nights at the Albert Hall on Wednesday and Thursday in a couple of weeks' time, the 6th and 7th of May. But we're going to focus on two artists to play songs from now from our gig roundup. One at a massive arena, the O2, and one at a very small pub. So the massive arena gig will be Tame Impala. They're bringing their upcoming tour to the O2 on the 7th of May, Thursday the 7th of May. So we're going to hear a bit of Tame Impala in a moment because they're amazing. But first of all, let's have a bit of Niz Loppy. Heavily inspired Ed Sheeran. He very much sort of was their biggest fan back in the day. They got Christmas number one with the JCB song, which I'm going to play in a minute. And they're playing some reunion gigs at the Water Rats pub in King's Cross on Tuesday and Wednesday this week. So it's a perfect excuse to hear good old bit of the JCB song. Well, I'm

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0: And this is the Power Playlist. It's just gone 7:30 on a Saturday evening. We're here with an hour of new and recommended music. Coming up, we've got something old, something new. Plus, we'll have new music from the likes of Jessie as well. But first of all, we're going to talk about Muse. They've just announced a massive North American tour, and they're also releasing new music. I imagine they'll do a giant tour here as well. The upcoming album is the 10th album from Muse. Wow, it's called The Wow Signal. There you go. Wow, very apt. Coming out June the 26th. It refers to the 1977 Wow Signal, which was an unexplained 72-second radio burst from space that suggested extraterrestrial intelligence. And they even announced the album by sending a tablet up to the edge of the atmosphere and basically announcing the album. So that's very, very Muse things to do. However, I have noticed something which I think you might be interested in. So I'm going to play you a little clip from the start of this new track. It's called Cryogen. Tell me what you think it sounds like. There you go. So that's the start of their new track, Cryogen, right? Sounds very similar to this. It's Plug-In Baby, right? So that's one of the original Muse songs from back in 2001. But they're so similar, I've put them back to back, right? Have a listen to this. I'm going to switch between Cryogen, the new single, and then Plug-In Baby, the old single. It's like the upside-down version, or the inverse, of Plug-In Baby.

I mean, they're both really good, but they're the same. So there you go. That's Muse's new single, Cryogen. We're going to play it now. It's got a massive breakdown at the end too, which they do in their live shows, which is good. But it's very, very much Plug In Baby Part 2.

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2: This is the Power Playlist. That was Jessie and Champagne. Great track there. Had to do a lot of editing there. Couldn't find a clean version, so I did to that. So it was nice and clean for the radio. That track came out early this year. Jessie described it as 3 minutes of pure chaos, like a grime set broadcast live from Watford, Oceania, which I like, so that's pretty good. He also played a massive launch party at the carpet shop in Peckham recently. And before that, we had a bit of Hudson Mohawk, just because I fancied it, before Muse. So there you go. Right, we're going to do a bit of something old, something new before we go. It's when we have a look at an artist's old stuff and then we play something new from them. Today we're focusing on Jamie Woon. We played him a bit recently. He sort of rose up through the post-dubstep scene back in the early 2010s, and he just released his sort of highly anticipated third album called 310 Why When. Played a massive show at the Shepherd's Bush Empire a few weeks ago. He's currently touring around Europe as well. And this third album is much more sort of soul-y and acoustic-y than his earlier stuff. He started off famous for like post-dubstep, very sort of bassy electronic soul music. So for something old, we're going to play Night Air in a minute from his 2011 debut album Mirror Writing, which really captures the sort of atmospheric feeling of driving around, being out at night time. And then for something new, we're going to play All The Way Part 2, which is a new release version of a track off his latest album, which he thought would sound even better with live drums, which he added in, and it changes the whole song. So, Something Old, Something New, featuring Jamie Woon.

0: That is the amazing Jamie Woon and the reworked version of All The Way. And before that, Jamie Woon again with the Night Air track off his debut album. And that's Something Old, Something New for this week. And we're out of time. So thank you for tuning in. Thank you to Joan for tuning in as well. And everyone who's listened along. If you've missed anything in the show, you can listen again on the website. Just visit maritimeradio.co.uk. You can find all of our shows on there to listen back to, and a track listing as well.
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6: Two people have died after an explosion at a house in Bristol this morning. A major incident has been declared with a cordon in place on Sterncourt Road while emergency services investigate. The cause is being treated as suspicious but not terror-related. In a bid to ease fuel shortages, airlines will be allowed to group passengers from different flights together. Johnny Holmes has the details.
7: The Department for Transport is introducing temporary measures allowing airlines to group passengers onto fewer planes to cut fuel use. Travellers could be moved from their original booking to another flight on the same route, helping avoid cancellations. The government says it's about giving certainty ahead of summer amid concerns over jet fuel supplies.
6: A senior palace aide says King Charles seized a phenomenal opportunity during his trip to the US, including a high-stakes speech to Congress. And conservation teams working on HMS Victory say the latest stage of its £42 million restoration has been completed successfully after all remaining masts were removed. From Radio News Hub, I'm Ben Monson.
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6: Changeable with showers or longer spells of rain this weekend, possibly heavy and thundery, especially over Northern Ireland. Driest in eastern England, highs of 19 degrees.
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Drub with Stay, and we started today's Sunday selection with Catching Bodies by Seiko. Good afternoon, Greenwich, South East London and North West Kent. Welcome to Sunday afternoon between 3 and 5. This is the Sunday selection with me, Gary Sylvester, with you till 5. Coming up between now and 5, we're looking at local good news stories that are happening in and around the world, by Greenwich and also in Kent as well. Music is on the way from Nina from 1984, but first we got this from Mika from 2012. Good afternoon to you. Hello on this bank holiday weekend.

0: Very nearly 17 minutes past three on this Sunday afternoon. That was 99 Red Balloons with Nana. So, on the way, music from Atomic Kitten and Siegfried, and our first news story that we're going to look at on the Sunday selection for today, Sunday the 10th of May, the bank holiday weekend.
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2: 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We need some more local drivers. So part of our service is that pick up an older person within 5 miles of where they live and take them to the event with a commitment of just twice a year. 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

Atomic Kittens, Hole Again from 2001. You are listening to the Sunday selection here on Maritime Radio for your Sunday bank holiday weekend. Looking ahead to the end of this month, the 24th, the 25th and the 26th of May, it's the Kent Garden Show in Detlin near Mason. There's going to be over 300 exhibitors, a wide selection of plant sundries, stunning floral displays. Some are from the Chelsea and Hampton Court medal winners, floral art, expert advice, demonstrations, crafts, food hall, brass band, children's rides, catering and a scarecrow competition as well. If you want some more information on this, go ahead to www.kentgardenshow.com. That's kentgardenshow.com, or give them a call on the info line 01795 474 660. Bella Kay's on the way, but now Nathan Dorr and Talia Maher on the Sunday Selection.

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0: 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You're listening to the Sunday Selection on Maritime Radio. Still to come this afternoon, there is Bajira and Train, and also there's local news that I'm going to be telling you about from the Maritime Radio website. All of that coming up after these here on the Sunday Selection.
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3: Hi, I'm Jane. I'm from Jane's Craft Corner. 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
1: Whenever you turn us on, you're gonna hear a great song. Just like this.

Gemma, Stranger Love. You're listening to the Sunday Selection on Maritime Radio. There you can discover London's wildlife with a new photography challenge. Santander Cycles and the Natural History Museum's Wildlife Photography of the Year exhibition launched a new photography competition celebrating London's urban nature. Santander Cycles have partnered with the Natural History Museum Wildlife Photographer of the Year to launch a vibrant new photography competition encouraging Londoners to capture the capital's surprising pockets of wildlife. Building on the Cycle Hire's 15th anniversary celebrations and recent milestones of 150 million hires, the collaboration also includes two special London Wildlife Quest Nature inspired cycling routes through London's greenest spaces to Natural History Museum in London. Time to coincide with the exhibition's run at the Natural History Museum, the initiative invites Londoners to explore the often overlooked wildlife and green space woven throughout the city. You can see more about this, head to our website and click on local news, and all of that story is there. The new radicals are on the way, but first, One Republic on your Sunday Selection.

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1: 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In the next hour here on your Sunday Selection, there is music. We're going to start from 4 p.m. with Starship, Lewis Capaldi, Nelly Furtado and Charlie XCX, as well as looking at more local stories in and around the Royal Borough of Greenwich and things that are happening too, all on your Sunday Selection here on Maritime Radio. Taking us up to 4, Madonna.

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10: Police say two adults have died after an explosion at a house in Bristol. It happened this morning at an address in Stern Court Road. Avon and Somerset Police say it's been treated as suspicious but not terror-related. It's been declared as a major incident. Iran's proposal to end the war with the US calls for issues to be resolved rather than an extension of a ceasefire. That's according to Iran's state media. US President Donald Trump says he's reviewing it.
11: Doing very well with regard to Iran. Again, they want to make a deal. They're decimated. They're having a hard time figuring out who their leader is. They don't know who their leader is because their leader is gone. Their former leader, Khamenei. But we'll see.
10: And the Miami Grand Prix has been brought forward by 3 hours due to the threat of heavy rain and thunderstorms. F1 bosses and the FIA agreed to move the start to 1pm local time. From Radio News Hub, I'm Lucy Gormanley.
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10: Wet across northeast England and southern Scotland as rain slowly eases. Scattered showers elsewhere, some heavy, with a low of 7 degrees Celsius.
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Nelly Furtado featuring Timbaland with Promiscuous. Before that was Lewis Capaldi, and we started the second hour of today's Sunday selection with a classic from 1985 and Starships We Built This City. You're listening to Maritime Radio on Sunday the 10th of May. Can you believe? Next month we're halfway through the year. So, on the way, more good news stories and what's happening in and around the world by Greenwich. But before then, we got music from U2 and Charlie XCX on your Sunday selection.

0: LMC with You Two, Take Me to the Clouds Above from 2004. This is a Sunday selection on Maritime Radio. You can go to our website and you can see what's happening in and around the Royal Borough of Greenwich. And coming up on the Saturday the 23rd of May, so that is not the Saturday coming, but the Saturday after, it's the Bexfest Back to the 90s on the Broadway from 10 a.m. until 4 p.m. Family fun, 90s vibes and good times, live music, retro arcade zone, hunt for the Spice Girls, there's a photo booth and a mixtape trail. Head to that on Saturday the 23rd of May for the Bexfest, where we're going back to the 90s. On the way, there is still tunes to come from the Pussycat Dolls and Justin Bieber, all after these on your Sunday selection.
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Tasman Archer, Sleeping Satellite, 1992. Got some good classics on today on the Sunday selection. So, the next piece of music, will you recognise the theme tune? Something is coming back to Maritime Radio. Yes, you recognise that piece of music, don't you? Hearts of Gold is coming back to Maritime Radio from July, the weekend of July, the 25th and 26th. It's going to be on a Sunday afternoon at 3 p.m. And it's also got a little bit of a facelift as well, a new way of doing things, and I'm really, really excited that it is actually coming back. It's been off air for about a year or so. We decided we needed to rest it, but it's been decided now to bring it back on a Sunday afternoon between 3 and 4 or 3 and 5 p.m., the last Sunday of every month here at Maritime Radio. So, if you know somebody who is doing good in the community and expects nothing in return, then I want you to email me, hello@maritimeradio.co.uk, or you can WhatsApp in, start your message with HOG, 07716432711, HOG for Hearts of Gold, and tell me what somebody has done, and who they are, where they are. Give me contact details and I will do all the rest. So you can email hello@maritimeradio.co.uk, put Hearts of Gold in the subject heading, or WhatsApp me 07716 432 711, start your message with HOG for Hearts of Gold, and I will do all the rest. But yes, the weekend of the 25th and 26th of July, Hearts of Gold returns on a Sunday afternoon at 3 p.m. Music from Britney Spears is on the way, but first, Lady Gaga on the Sunday selection.

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0: Britney Spears, Peace of Me. You've been listening to the Sunday Selection here on Maritime Radio. Still to come, we've got Silk City and Ellie Goulding and Ava Max, all of them after these here on Maritime Radio Sunday Afternoon, your Sunday Selection.
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0: 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And don't forget, we are not only on 96.5 FM, we are also on DAB across South East London and North West Kent. 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
2: The Norwich Disease Foundation was founded in 2016 by a group of parents who each had a child with Norwich disease. Norwich disease is an ultra-rare condition and causes mainly boys to be born blind with progressive hearing loss. There are only around 60 people affected with Norwich disease in the UK. Back in 2016, there was no reliable information on Norwich disease, no support groups and no research. We are run entirely by volunteers and now have a community who are in touch with each other. They support each other through sharing information and experiences, and we have pioneering research going on at Great Ormond Street Hospital, which is working towards finding a treatment for the devastating hearing loss.
3: Hiya, I am Josh. I am a 16-year-old that lives with Nori. Part of my condition includes blindness and hearing impairment, however this varies significantly from person to person. We are a charity with the eventual goal of slowing and preventing the hearing loss in Norrie disease patients, however this will be in the far future. In the meantime, any little help we can receive from you to make this goal possible and to give Norrie patients a better life would mean the world to us. To do this, please go to maritimeradio.co.uk and click the link, which will send you directly to our website. Thank you so much for listening, and again, anything that you can give would mean the absolute world to us.
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8: A man and a woman have died after a house explosion in Bristol. Police say three people, including a child, were taken to hospital after the incident this morning at an address in Stern Court Road. Somerset and Avon Superintendent Matt Ebb spoke to reporters.
9: While our inquiries remain at an early stage, at this point, we're not looking for anyone else in connection with this incident. It is also important to confirm we are not treating this as a suspected terrorism incident.
8: Officers are also carrying out inquiries at a property in Speedwell, which is linked to the man who died. Police say a boy's died after being hit by a fallen tree. Emergency services were sent to Holmcroft Road in Stafford yesterday evening. Staffordshire Police say his next of kin have been informed. And in the Premier League, Bournemouth have boosted their European hopes with a 3-0 win over Crystal Palace. That's the latest from Radio News Hub. I'm Lucy Gormanley.
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8: Wet across northeast England and southern Scotland as rain slowly eases. Scattered showers elsewhere, some heavy, with a low of 7 degrees Celsius.
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You certainly are. Welcome to The Splash. Jam-packed solid as usual. Beat the Beats a bit later on. Two from you. Back-to-back Beatles and the usual stuff. Plus a few surprises, like this one from The Tribe.

London band The Tribe with a Shel Tamley song, I'm Leaving. No, you ain't going nowhere, baby, because you are on the splash. Okay, vintage vinyl today. It is the Bonzo Dog Doodah Band and their Gorillaz album, a combination of musical elements and a crazy notion that brought a bunch of art students together to form the Bonzos, taking the name from Bonzo the Dog, the British cartoon character, and the Dada art movement, with oddities such as comedians, parodies by the Baron Knights breaking into the charts, along with jazz from the Temperance Seven. The Bonzos produced an unorthodox blend of music hall, jazz and psychedelia with some surreal humour. With a more or less stable lineup, the group turned semi-professional. And here's our first track from Gorillaz. It is Jollity Farm from the Bonzo Dog Doodah Band.

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0: 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All the little birds go tweet, tweet, tweet. The lambs all bleat and shake their feet. Everything's a perfect treat down on Jollity Farm. Regular as habit, the cocks begin to crow.

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1: Songs today for Derek Dolan. Nice to hear from you. Thank you very much indeed. Blue Jay Way from Magical Mystery Tour. And kick that little section off from back-to-back Beatles today with Hold Me Tight from With the Beatles right here on your Splash. Let's do some instrumental, shall we, Bob? Yeah, why not? Instrumentally yours. This is Quick and Bert's Apple Crumble.

frantic stuff, but we do like that Hammond organ in there, my goodness me. Quick and Bird's Apple Crumble, and it's part two today of Gordon Lightfoot, our spotlight artist today on The Splash. Considered one of Canada's foremost songwriters, he came into his own during the 70s, but his legacy goes right back to the beginning of the 60s. Son of Gordon Sr., he showed aptitude for performing in early life. With a confident voice, he sang in a school choir and found work early writing jingles for radio. His first pop folk release made Canada's Chum Radio, and the influential CKGM, his second single, was this little old number, Here's My Baby Blue Tonight, as we do it, part two of Gordon Lightfoot's right here on The Splash as he's Spotlight Artist.

0: Gordon Lightfoot, a little crooning there as we do part two of Gordon Lightfoot as our spotlight artist. And thank you very much indeed to Rosalind Mendes, who suggested we do part two.
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0: This is kind of

How short and sweet was that, my baby? Javelin Cars from America, the Pam's Jingle Company, singing the commercial. Right now, Eric Burden and those animals.

0: Somebody told me.
1: 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By Joe Jackson, I'm leaving. All right. All right.
2: What a version. My goodness me. Eric Burdon and the Animals with that great standard tune. CC Rider. So many people have had to go with that. That is something else. Okay, instrumentally yours. Let's do it, shall we? On the Splash with Herb Alpert and the Tijuana Brass and Slick.

0: That is all right, isn't it? About better than Tijuana Brass and Slick as we go back to the Bonzo Dog Doodah Band. Gorilla is our vintage vinyl album today. Playing working man's clubs, the Bonzos were spotted and made a TV appearance on the British TV show Blue Peter, mostly for kids actually. Managed, they were secured a record deal, and to counter claims that they sounded similar to the Temperance Seven, moved more towards progressive rock with psychedelic undertones. Respected by musicians, they were asked to perform in the Beatles' Magical Mystery Tour. With a new deal from Liberty Records, the Bonzos released their Gorilla album. And here's our final track from it today, I'm Bored.
1: At the local dance, whilst passing by the door, a largey begged would I come on the floor. Above the band my voice was heard, quite suddenly it had occurred to me, I'm bored. I'm bored with everything I touch and see. I'm bored with exposés of LSD.

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I'm bored. I'm bored. I'm bored. With withered men and spotted eyes.

Cause I need you. What a song, what a song. Jimmy Hughes, if you're scratching your head on that one, and Steal Away. Okay, back to Gordon Lightfoot. We've featured him before, but by the request of Rosalind Mendes, we are having a little bit of a different perspective on the man. Gordon Lightfoot, lucky was a match that he achieved stardom without having to uproot and cross the border to the United States. He composed Early Morning Rain when homesick, watching aircraft fly out of Los Angeles on rainy days. The song describes someone down on their luck, itching to get home, and Gordon's biggest hit came with If You Could Read My Mind in 1970, but we're content on the splash to play that Early Morning Rain. Yes, we are. Nice tune. Gordon Lightfoot, Spotlight Artist Part 2 on your Bob 60 Splash.

0: Rig.
1: Part two of Gordon Lightfoot's Spotlight Artist. And thanks again to Roslyn Mendes, who suggested that. Not a problem at all doing that for you.
2: Beat the Beats with Bob.
1: Okay, this is contest number 65, just for the fun of it. The beats are from a protest song written by a singer-composer of many hits, including Hermits, Hermits, A Must to Avoid, The Searchers Take Me for What I'm Worth, and Johnny Rivers' Secret Agent Man. Last week's clue, the song was offered to the American Birds. They rejected it, but the Turtles cut the track for their album It Ain't Me, Babe. And these are the Jolly Old Beats. Here you go. And our final clue, an early version of the track found its way out of the studio and was played on radio. Subsequently, a more polished version of the song was never released. Can you do that? Studio at redsoundsradio.co.uk, our general production email address, or you can catch up with me or Red Sounds Radio on social media. No problem with that, as we do Beat the Beat 65.

Nora Dane, our reggae groove today from 1968, if you're interested. And oh yeah, we just like that one. Mojo Girl. Better say hello to Judith Farthing. A couple of songs for you, as we do two from you. Rather nicely kicking off with A Touch of Cream and their out.

0: And The Doors, Love Street. Songs today for Judith Farthing. Yeah, two from you. Okay, the next song is a cover version. We look a little closer at this track from The Factotums, written by Brian Wilson and Tony Asher.
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0: hear today a cover of the Beach Boys original from Pat Sounds. And we'll hear today. Ooh. Okay, let's go to new music now. William Synge, and what are we calling this? New Zealand-born singer, songwriter, producer, and YouTuber was part of the boy band Collective and signed to Sony Music. Breaking up, William made covers in his bedroom studio, picking up a couple of million social media fans and millions of streams and subscribers to his channel.
1: And now,

0: What are we calling this? Bob Sexy Splash, that's what we're calling it. New song from William Cinch. Brand new. Pick of the week this week. 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
1: Foreign Exchange.
0: Domenico Modugno and Valaro. 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
2: Penso che un sogno così non ritorni mai più. 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

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Something from Screaming Lord Sutch. 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

0: screaming on such, and the Savages, and the train kept a rolling. Wow.
1: Souvenir.
0: This one comes up from Vince Eager. 5 days. Yeah.

Whoa, that was a bit exciting, wasn't it? Vince Eager, 5 days. Vince Eager, a.k.a. Roy Taylor, from Grantham in Lancashire. A couple of people to say hi to. Thank you very much indeed for getting in touch. Roy Taylor, Alan Clegg, Samir Henley, Ellen Grundy, and Woody Dawkins. Also say hi to Thomas Kruger in Magdeburg in Germany. Sent us a rather nice reception report. We've given you some information that you asked for, and a QSL card too. Okay, this one, Vince Guaraldi and the trio, Linus and Lucy, written by him, and from the Jazz Impressions of a Boy Named Charlie Brown album from 1964. That's about it. Live from our Thames Estuary studios, Pop 60 Splash is a Red Sands Radio production. Look forward to seeing you next time. You take extra special care. And as usual, it's over to you and out from me.

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1: Oh.
0: With Jim Lloyd in Magaluf and Judith Chalmers in Saint-Tropez.
2: Well, lucky old them, and Steve Bishop in the studio.
3: 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It's coming.

0: Oh, those Russians.
1: Indeed. Hello, you can hear James Brown, Frankie Valli, Bob Seger, Jimmy Ruffin, Ricky Nelson and Billy Joel in the birthday file. Steve Bishop-Aldie from a guy who started as a guitarist in Linda Ronstadt's band. It's his first hit. Well, it wasn't a hit here, but it was a hit somewhere. Sheryl Crow is in reflective mood for the 90s track. And stalled at two, it's back to 1966 and 1981.

was so butch, wasn't he? Carried off that act really well. Good old Alvin Starter said Beatles before that, Boney M as well, and Kate Bush. Couple more records now that just missed out on that elusive number one spot and subsequently stalled at two.

definitely of its time, I think. You couldn't move back in the early 80s for those little snippets compilation singles, and Star Sound did them as good as anybody. A couple of singles of theirs stalled at two. There was Stars on 45, Volume 2, July 1981, held in the number two position because the Specials topped the charts then with Ghost Town. And before that, it was May 1966, Loving Spoonful, held at two with Daydream because of Manfred Mann's Pretty Flamingo, and makes up this week's stalled at two. And all of a sudden, it was 1971 again with the Mixtures.

Yeah, that was me on me grifter back in the days, back in the 70s. Wheels of Fire, I was on that. Mixtures, Pushbike Song, Chilites Now, Have You Seen Her? Taking us up to the start of this week's birthday file.

1 month ago today, I was happy as a lark. 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I have a seat on the same old bench to watch the children play. You know, tomorrow is their future. 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I keep saying she'll be back, but today again.

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10: Fellas, I'm ready to get up and do my thing. Go ahead. I want to get into it, man, you know.
11: Go ahead.
10: Like a sex machine, man.
11: Yeah.
10: Moving, doing it, you know.
11: Yeah.
10: Can I count it off?
11: Go ahead.
10: One, two, three, four.

happened to the bridge after all that? Never did find out, did we? James Brown, born in South Carolina, 1933 on the 3rd of May. Died 20 years ago now, the godfather of soul whose career spanned six decades. His success peaked in the 60s with his Live at the Apollo LP. That was Get Up, I Feel Like Being a Sex Machine. You thought I got higher than number 32 here in October 1970, wouldn't you? But it didn't. Christopher Cross, he was born Christopher Gephardt in San Antonio, 3rd of May 1951. A multi-Grammy and Oscar-winning songwriter, he sings and plays guitar as well. His eponymous debut album in 1979 won him five Grammys alone. He's touring across England and Scotland later this month, and I do hope he will perform this one from that eponymous LP, Sailing, number 48 here in February 1981, but a big number one in Canada and in America the previous year.

the gorgeous Mary Hopkin, born in Pontydoure in South Wales on the 3rd of May 1950. As a folk singer, she was seen winning TV's talent show Opportunity Knocks by model Twiggy, who recommended her to Paul McCartney, and she became one of the first artists to sign to the Beatles' Apple record label. She was the UK's runner-up in the 1970 Eurovision Song Contest as well. That was a song that was written by Tony Wilson and Errol Brown of Hot Chocolate, among other writers as well. Think About Your Children, a number 19 for Mary in November 1970. Frankie Valli, he was born Francesco Castelluccio, get it right, Bishop, in New Jersey, 3rd of May 1934, 92 years of age. Respects the frontman of Italian-American sound Newark group Four Seasons with his unusually powerful falsetto voice. Record sales of over 100 million. They first entered the American charts in 1956. They were all inducted into the Rock and Roll Hall of Fame in 1990. This is Opus 17, Don't You Worry About Me, and number 20 in the UK charts in June of 1966.

could have been Dolly, but it wasn't. It was Stella. Stella Parton, born in Tennessee, 4th of May 1949, younger sister of Dolly, who charted in the States with many country singles from the mid-70s. Only one of her records made it across the Atlantic here. The Danger of a Stranger got to number 35, October into November in 1977. Gary Daly, he was born in Kirby in Merseyside, 5th of May 1962. Prominent lead singer with 80s new wave and synth band China Crisis. He also played keyboards on their four top 20 hits. We are going to go back to June 1985 for this single, getting to number 19.

get us with the country music. Love it. Remembering Tammy Wynette, born Virginia Pugh in Mississippi, 5th of May 1942. She died back in 1998. The first lady of country music. Her record Stand By Your Man, which she co-wrote and recorded in 1968, is one of the best-selling hit singles by a woman in the history of country music, eventually charted here some 7 years later. That was Good Lovin' Makes It Right, a US and Canadian country number one in 1971. On to the 6th of May, happy birthday Bob Seger, born in Michigan, 1945, a musician and singer-songwriter who had been a member of several groups prior to forming the Silver Bullet Band in 1973, where he achieved most success. Record sales of 75 million and is in both the Rock and Roll and Songwriters Hall of Fame. This is Still the Same. You'll find it on his Stranger in Town LP. The single got to number 4 in America and Canada, and it also cracked the Australian Top 30 back in 1978, and I reckon this is one of the best things he's ever done.

The only thing wrong with that record is it's far too short. Bill Danoff. Now, he was born in Springfield, Massachusetts on the 7th of May, 1946. The singer-songwriter who wrote Take Me Home, Country Roads with his then-wife Taffy Invert for John Denver. When he formed Starland Vocal Band, Denver signed them to his Winsong Records label. Five albums and a handful of singles, but only really known for Afternoon Delight, which Danoff wrote and took lead vocal on as well. And here, it got to number 18 in our charts, August into September, in that very hot summer of 1976.

This is Maritime Radio.

When you're having a little prance around while that was on, it's a very prancy record. I think it's my favourite version of that. Thelma Houston, born Thelma Jackson in Mississippi, 7th of May 1946, a one-time gospel singer who was signed to Motown Records. Her cover of Harold Melvin's Don't Leave Me This Way was a US number one single and won her a Best Female R&B Vocal Performance Grammy. Here it got to number 13, February into March 1977. She shares a birth date with Jimmy Ruffin, who was born in Collinsville, Mississippi, 1936, 7th of May. He died in 2014. Soul singer and elder brother of The Temptations' David Ruffin, he charted sporadically over three decades with six top 10 hits. Farewell is a Lonely Sound was originally a number 8 here, April into May 1970, but it re-emerged again, November 1974, getting to number 30.

John Fred Gurier of Louisiana, born the 8th of May 1941, died in 2005, known by his stage name John Fred, with his group The Playboy Band, whose biggest hit was a parody of the Beatles' Lucy in the Sky with Diamonds. That was Judy in Disguise, got to number 3 in the UK charts in February 1968. Tony Tennille, born Catherine Antoinette Tennille in Montgomery, Alabama, on the 8th of May 1940, a singer with a contralto vocal range. She plays keyboards and was one half of 70s duo Captain and Tennille with her then husband Daryl Dragon, both of whom toured as musicians with the Beach Boys during the early 70s. Love Will Keep Us Together, a number 32 hit for them 2 weeks in August 1970.

the ever-popular Ricky Nelson. He was just 18 years old when he recorded that. Born Eric Hilliard Nelson in New Jersey, 8th of May 1940, died at a very early age in 1985. He was an actor, musician and singer-songwriter. He starred in the long-running American TV series The Adventures of Ozzy and Harriet during the 50s and 60s and charted more than 20 hit singles in the UK and America. Poor Little Fool got to number 4 in October 1958. 9th of May, at long last, moved on to the 9th of May. Happy birthday, Paul Heaton, born in Bromborough in Cheshire, 1962. He formed and sang vocals on 80s bands, The House Martins and Beautiful South. He's still performing today as well. This is the very first charting single for The House Martins. This is what set it all off for them. Sheep. This got to number 56 in March 1986.

Danny Rapp, who was born in Philadelphia 9th of May 1941, sadly took his own life in 1983. Singer and frontman for the doo-wop and rock and roll group Danny and the Juniors, a Pennsylvania vocal outfit best known for At the Hop in 1957. They had a few more hits in America into the early 60s, though none were as successful. Here, At the Hop got to number 3 in September 1958, and again, it eked its way back into the top 40 in July 1976. 9th of May, it's also a very happy birthday to Billy Joel, born in New York, 1949. Six-time Grammy-winning singer, songwriter and pianist who sold over 160 million records worldwide since his first release, Piano Man, way back in 1973. He's still touring, despite all the farewell concerts he's done, and his 1985 Greatest Hits for Volume 1 and 2 is one of America's best-selling albums. Anybody who knows me will know this is one of my favourites of his. It's from his Glass Houses LP, All for Lena. How on earth this only got to number 40 in April 1980, I

in its entirety, just as it should be heard. Dolls, Teresa Bazaar's got a birthday this week, because she was also in the 70s group, wasn't she? Guys and Dolls. Pete Wingfield of 18 with the Bullets, Depeche Mode's Dave Garn, Echo and the Bunnymen's Ian McCulloch, Christy Moore, Sam and Dave's Dave Prater, Philip Bailey as well, and Tommy Rowe, who was born in Atlanta, 9th of May, 1942, considered one of the archetypal bubblegum pop artists of the 60s, with transatlantic hits like Dizzy, Sheila and Heather Honey. This was his last UK hit, getting to number 24 in September 69. And I've got the Steve Bishop Oldie coming up next.

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6: And those who don't miss time.

What a great record that is. Andrew Gold, one of his early singles that just started to get him attention in America and Australia. He was still a member of Linda Ronstadt's band when he released his first solo album in 1975, eponymously titled. Heartaches in Heartaches was first to be released as a single, but he didn't do anything, despite Ronstadt being on backing vocals. That's Why I Love You is his first recognised charting 45. A massive number 68 in the States. And 96 in Australia. He was noticed in his own right at last as a singer-songwriter musician and paved the way for his second album, What's Wrong With This Picture, which contained his international hit, Lonely Boy. Steve Bishop-Oldie came from Andrew Gold, a song called That's Why I Love You.

Middle of the Road, Soli Soli and Gene Pitney before that. And hopefully, he's reading it. Problems with the CD player just now. Just going to read the disc. 90s track time.

we made it through that. CD screen just went completely blank in it. Sheryl Crow, after several rock-fueled singles, she changed the tone for a very personal song with its lyrics about the stresses of a failing marriage. She wrote and produced Home for her 1996 self-titled album, and it was the final single taken from the album. You can draw your own conclusions why she didn't release the single in her homeland, but it did make the Canadian top 40, and here it was a number 25 on its week of release in October 1997. She was back in our top 40 again the following year with My Favourite Mistake. Sheryl Crow there, and that was Home, this week's Nice in the 90s. And here come a couple more ladies to sing.

0: 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I am your automatic lover, automatic lover.
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1: And still it goes on.
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1: D.D. Jackson. Big hit for her, that was, believe it or not. Late 70s and automatic lover. Right, time for me to go. Thanks very much for listening. I'll be back again, same time, same place next week. Email, as usual, if you want to get in touch, oldrecordclub@hotmail.co.uk. And I'm still on Facebook. Can't escape it. Just look up Steve Bishop, Old Record Club. I'm going to finish with Boz Scaggs. Sing about an old favourite car of his. See you next week.

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2: A man and a woman have died, and three people, including a child, were taken to hospital following an explosion at a house in Bristol. A major incident was declared this morning at an address on Sterncourt Road. Police say it's being treated as suspicious, but not terror-related. Somerset and Avon Superintendent Matt Ebb spoke to reporters.
3: A cordon was put in place to protect the public, to allow inquiries to be carried out at the scene. This included specialist searches carried out by the British Army's Explosive Ordnance Disposal Unit as a precaution. People living within the cordon were evacuated to a temporary rest centre.
2: Iran are pressing for the war with the US to end within 30 days. That's according to Iran state media. US President Donald Trump says he's reviewing the proposal but doubts it will lead to a deal. And Sir Alex Ferguson is said to be recovering after being taken to hospital from Old Trafford before Manchester United's game with Liverpool. From Radio News Hub, I'm Lucy Gorman-Lee.
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2: Wet across northeast England and southern Scotland as rain slowly eases. Scattered showers elsewhere, some heavy, with a low of 7 degrees Celsius.
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Gilbert O'Sullivan with Nothing Rhymed. Hello, I'm Derek Pritchard and I'm with you until 10 o'clock tonight when John Pouch returns. Coming up on the show, I've got celebrity news, I've got final notes and I've got some nice chilled music for you. I'm just keeping an eye also on the football score at the moment. Tottenham are 2-0 up against Aston Villa, so that will mean that West Ham are back in the relegation zone. So maybe any Arsenal fans out there, come on Aston Villa, we need you to win. I think it'll be good, be a good new start to the way things are meant to be. But we shall see. Somehow I don't think that I think Tottenham will scrape it. But we're going back to the show now, and Meryl Streep has said Hollywood has a tendency to marvelise characters, reducing them to something so boring. Speaking about her latest portrayal of the character in a recent interview, she said she appreciated her many layers and said it was a realistic view. I think when we tend to marvelise the movies now, we got the villains and we got the good guys, and it's so boring. And what's really interesting about life is that some of the heroes are flawed and some of the villains are human and interesting and have their own strengths. So that's what I like about the film.

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Eric Clapton, wonderful tonight on Maritime Radio, and fans attending screenings of Billie Eilish's new concert film are dancing in their cinemas after she urged them sing, scream and not sit still. The film, titled Billie Eilish Hit Me Hard and Soft, the tour live in 3D, is directed by James Cameron as well as the bad guy singer, and is set to hit cinemas on the 8th of May. Speaking at the London premiere of the film, Billie outlined her ideal cinematic, urging fans to soak in the immersive elements and act as though it were a concert. I went singing along, I went screaming, I went standing up, I went running around. I'm sorry to the theatres. She explained that she was excited to see her fans react like that because she's seen them do it after screening albums in theatres. My favourite part of that was I would see these videos. They would all go to the front, you know. In movie theatres, they have that front area. And they would just mosh and jump around and run around. Let's have a listen to her, shall we? What was I made for?

Billie Eilish, What Was I Made For, on Maritime Radio. So it's that time on a Sunday evening, it's time for Final Notes, where I play the final notes of a song and invite you to guess what that song is. 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So tonight's song is was released in 1982, and it's a song performed by a British musician, and the music video for this was filmed on Sydney's Bondi to Bronte Walk in Australia. Can't get better than that. Here is tonight's final notes. But what was this song? Any idea? Going back to the music with The Fray and Heartbeat.

Limal with a never-ending story on Maritime Radio. So back to the music now, straight after a bit of celebrity news. And Zayn Malik has cancelled all his upcoming US dates. And sorry to say, if you are going to a UK concert, he has cancelled several UK concerts on his upcoming tour following a hospitalisation for an unspecified illness. In an Instagram story on Friday, he said, "I've had to take another look at my schedule for the months ahead and I have to reduce the number of shows on the Conical tour. I want to make sure I will still get out and see as many of you as I possibly can. I'm really looking forward to playing these shows for you and I hope to see the rest of you around the world very soon." Posting a photo of himself lying in a hospital bed surrounded by monitors and an IV, he thanked fans for their love and support and praised all the incredible hospital staff of doctors, nurses, cardiologists, management, admin and everyone who had helped along the way and continue to. Going back to the music, let's have a listen to him, shall we?

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Spice Girls with Two Become One, and Mel C shared her continuing hopes for a reunion, saying that she's manifesting the group coming together for a slot at Glastonbury. After opening up about the dynamic of Spice Girls, "When we're in a room together, it's electric," she said. "It still happens to this day. There's something magical about those five personalities." She also added that while she previously found it really hard to be in the public eye at the height of their fame and tried to distance herself from the group, she started to love all these things again when the group came together without Victoria for their reunion tour in 2019. As a result, she added, she has kept her mind open for another reunion with the complete lineup and already decided that Glastonbury would be the best way to mark the occasion. Glastonbury will be the pinnacle. It's a bucket list, she said. Spice Girls, Pyramid Stage. I like to think that will happen at some point. I'm very strongly manifesting that it will happen.

Your love alone is not enough, and that goes out to Liam Gallagher, who has taken aim at Manic Street Preachers and Suede. The comments come following the two bands announcing co-headline UK Arena Tour recently, which will see them hit the road again following a run of joint North American shows 4 years ago and a UK track 2 years ago. They toured together back in 94 too. Liam said, both rubbish and lack attitude, swagger and style, just like estate agents, and if they want, bring it on. Back to the music, it's Jason Donovan.

0: Ellie Goulding, How Long Will I Love You? How are you getting on with tonight's final notes? Do you want to hear that final notes one more time? Here we go. Released in 1982 by British musician, answers coming up.
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7: A man and a woman have died after a house explosion in Bristol. Police say three people, including a child, were taken to hospital after the incident at an address in Stone Court Road. Somerset and Avon Superintendent Matt Ebb spoke to reporters.
8: While our inquiries remain at an early stage, at this point we're not looking for anyone else in connection with this incident. It is also important to confirm we are not treating this as a suspected terrorism incident.
7: A major incident was declared after the explosion. Officers are also carrying out inquiries at a property in Speedwell, which is linked to the man who died. Next, Iran are pressing for the war with the US to end within 30 days. That's according to Iran's state media. US President Donald Trump says he's reviewing the proposal. And in Formula One, Mercedes' Kimi Antonelli overcame a fierce battle with Lando Norris to clinch a third successive victory at the Miami Grand Prix. From Radio News Hub, I'm Lucy Gorman-Lee.
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7: Wet across northeast England and southern Scotland as rain slowly eases. Scattered showers elsewhere, some heavy, with a low of 7 degrees Celsius.
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Right, Mercury and Montserrat Caballé with Barcelona and Dr. Herc a little bit more, kicking off the second hour of the show this evening. Good evening, I'm Derek Pritchard and I'm with you until 10 o'clock tonight when John Pouch returns. How are you getting on with tonight's final notes? Tonight's final notes is a song performed by a British musician which was released in 1982. Here is that song. What was it? While you're thinking, let's have a listen to a bit of Michael Jackson. She's Out of My Life on Maritime Radio.

0: And it's a Moya on Maritime Radio. So how are you getting on with tonight's final notes? Any idea of the song that was released in 1982 by a very famous British musician? Here it is. If you know, let me know if you think you know. Get in touch all the usual ways. 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

0: Commodores with Night Shift on Maritime Radio. So how did you get on with tonight's final notes? This is what I want you to know, what the song was. That was the final notes of the song, but what was the song? Well, not many of you got it tonight. Congratulations to Stephanie and Rulledge and also Emily and Elton. You got it right. It was, of course, the British musician known as Sir Elton John, with lyrics written by John and Gary Osborne. This was released in 1982.
1: Blue Eyes.
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0: John Lennon with Woman on Maritime Radio. Derek Pritchard with you with the weekend wind down until 10 o'clock when John Pouch returns for another Revved Up. Tomorrow we've got Matthew Jackson in for an early Greenwich Breakfast from 5 before Duncan Martin is serving up Greenwich Breakfast from 7 o'clock. And he may have a bit of Trevor in there if you're going out there shopping to Blue Water, maybe going down the sales perhaps, who knows. And if you're down Blue Water, come and say hello, I might see you there. Then we've got late on in the day Lee Everest with Greenwich Drive, and Andy Sayers is dancing through the 80s. Going back to now, coming up, we've got more great songs. Next, it's Elvis Costello.
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1: Rod Stewart, Have I Told You Lately, and Elvis Costello, A Good Year for the Roses. Derek Pritchard with you until 10 o'clock. We've got Gary on tomorrow's breakfast, and so tune in from 7 o'clock. But I'm going to leave you with two songs taking us up to the 10 o'clock national news. It's Simple Minds, followed by Paul Young. For now, for me, have a great rest of the week. Night, night.

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5: A man and a woman have died and three people, including a child, were taken to hospital following an explosion at a house in Bristol. A major incident was declared on Sunday morning at an address on Stone Court Road. Police say it's been treated as suspicious but not terror-related. Somerset and Avon Superintendent Matt Ebb spoke to reporters.
6: A cordon was put in place to protect the public, to allow inquiries to be carried out at the scene. This included specialist searches carried out by the British Army's Explosive Ordnance Disposal Unit as a precaution. People living within the cordon were evacuated to a temporary rest centre.
5: Police say a boy's died after being hit by a fallen tree. Emergency services were sent to Holmcroft Road in Stafford on Saturday evening. Staffordshire Police say his next of kin have been informed. And in football, Manchester United have qualified for the Champions League after beating Liverpool 3-2. From Radio News Hub, I'm Lucy Gorman-Lee.
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5: Rain moving across northern Scotland, rather cloudy for central and southern areas with occasional showers. Mostly dry elsewhere with a high of 17 degrees Celsius.
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10 till midnight on Maritime Radio, and through your Sunday morning on My959. Yeah, it doesn't matter when, see? Anyway, welcome along to Revved Up for another edition. Yes, indeed. A little sojourn through some of the best in gospel EDM from all around the world tonight, all the way through till bedtime. This is Electro Trance.

There's Plum. And hang on, the Digital Dog Club mix. Yes. Now then, Plum. Her real name is Tiffany Arbuckle. Yes. Which is why she's known as Plum, I suspect. Anyway, there you go. Great track. Yes, especially with a bit of remixing. Yes, does it the world of good. Anyway, welcome along to Revved Up for tonight. A couple of hours of some of the best in Christian EDM. It is a thing, I know. Yeah. Anyway, so it may surprise you. Yeah, yeah, absolutely. It's better than it sounds. This is DJ Kirk and The Process.

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Oh, that's Lauren Daigle. Yeah, big artist in the UK now. Yeah, a crossover as well. Now then, Marshall, so good they named him twice. This

is Eddie Hunter. Intersessional. It's about time radio for your Sunday night, serving Southeast London and Northwest Kent and downtown Honolulu. Yeah, and my 959 FM. You're listening to Revved Up. Let's jump out tonight with you. Oh yeah, and this is Zona featuring Chilena Black.

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Oh, it's Hillsong, Young and Free. There's a Hillsong in Greenwich, actually. I didn't know that before. They meet in Borough Hall, near the park. Yeah. Sure, that's good. I bet it is good. Can't really go, though. Because I'm a vicar. I'm kind of busy on a Sunday. Never mind. Hey, here's Jerry Fee. And this is How Far You've Come.

Yes, Kevin Alexander, what you waiting for? If you're waiting for the news, you won't be waiting that long. Using a different mic tonight. So it may sound like I'm in a cupboard. I'm not really sure how it sounds. But the normal one's packed up, so that's why I'm on this one. If it sounds a bit different, apologies for that. So now, taking us to the news, this is Infrasonic. And their remix of Straight Up's Joy of Life. It's Maritime Radio for your Sunday night. This is Revved Up. National News is next.

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9: A man and a woman have died after a house explosion in Bristol. Police say three people, including a child, were taken to hospital after the incident at an address in Stern Court Road. Somerset and Avon Superintendent Matt Ebb spoke to reporters.
10: While our inquiries remain at an early stage, at this point we're not looking for anyone else in connection with this incident. It is also important to confirm we are not treating this as a suspected terrorism incident.
9: A major incident was declared after the explosion. Officers are also carrying out inquiries at a property in Speedwell, which is linked to the man who died. Next, Iran are pressing for the war with the US to end within 30 days. That's according to Iran state media. US President Donald Trump says he's reviewing the proposal. And in Formula One, Mercedes' Kimi Antonelli overcame a fierce battle with Lando Norris to clinch a third successive victory at the Miami Grand Prix. From Radio News Hub, I'm Lucy Gorman-Lee.
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9: Rain moving across northern Scotland, rather cloudy for central and southern areas with occasional showers. Mostly dry elsewhere with a high of 17 degrees Celsius.
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That's Candy Staten. The Signature Parise mix of Hallelujah Anyway. So welcome to the second hour of Revved Up. Yeah. Hallelujah Anyway. On Maritime Radio. Hey, it's great to have a company tonight. Yeah, now they're here. But you can't guess who this is. Yeah. Justin Bieber. Big up to my brother.

Second outing for Hillsong tonight. Phenomena, the Vertical Shift remix. 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

as 12:24. Yeah, lining up the Nighter Geek Boy remix. Now then, oh snap, it's Luke. Yeah, that's what he's called.

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5: A man and a woman have died and three people, including a child, were taken to hospital following an explosion at a house in Bristol. A major incident was declared on Sunday morning at an address on Stone Court Road. Police say it's been treated as suspicious but not terror-related. Somerset and Avon Superintendent Matt Ebb spoke to reporters.
6: A cordon was put in place to protect the public, to allow inquiries to be carried out at the scene. This included specialist searches carried out by the British Army's Explosive Ordnance Disposal Unit as a precaution. People living within the cordon were evacuated to a temporary rest centre.
5: Police say a boy's died after being hit by a fallen tree. Emergency services were sent to Holmcroft Road in Stafford on Saturday evening. Staffordshire Police say his next of kin have been informed. And in football, Manchester United have qualified for the Champions League after beating Liverpool 3-2. From Radio News Hub, I'm Lucy Gorman-Lee.
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5: Rain moving across northern Scotland, rather cloudy for central and southern areas with occasional showers. Mostly dry elsewhere with a high of 17 degrees Celsius.
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Welcome to This Is My Country with Alan Hare, Sam Outlaw there, Do You Really Love Me? Here's Alison Krauss in Union Station from their latest album, Arcadia. This is Richmond on the James.

Chasing Twisters there, Skinny Dip Creek. And before that, we had Alison Krauss and Union Station, Richmond on the James. Right, I'm going to do a featured EP by AJ Lee and Blue Summit. It's called Cover to Cover. Obviously, it's a lot of covers on it. And this is Tear My Steel House Down. There's five tracks, so I shall play a few of them throughout the show.

That was AJ Lee and Blue Summit from the EP cover to cover, I'm a Believer and Tear My Steel House Down. Well, I haven't played this song for a long, long while, and it's a fantastic song. It was a big hit for Martina McBride, Independence Day.

Old classic from Randy Travis, Forever and Ever, Amen. And before that, Martina McBride, Independence Day, was a big hit at the time, wasn't it? In the 90s, whatever, when it came out. Right, here's a new one from William Michael Morgan, Between an Old Memory and Me, it's called.

Steve Sparrow there, American Honey. And before that, a new one from William Michael Morgan, Between an Old Memory and Me. He's got such a fantastic voice, hasn't he, William Michael Morgan? Well, let's have another oldie from Alan Jackson. This is Who Says You Can't Have It All.

Wonderful song from Brad Paisley there, We Danced, and before that, Alan Jackson, Who Says You Can't Have It All. Right, back to my featured album, AJ Lee and Blue Summit, cover to cover. Well, it's an EP. This is Glendale Train.

Glendale Train there, that was, from AJ Lee and Blue Summit, from the EP Cover to Cover. 9.5 minutes long, that song actually was. I didn't realise it was that long, but great, like, instrumental bits going on in there, wasn't there? And you're listening to This Is My Country with Alan Hare, playing old and new stuff. And here's a new one from Carly Pearce. This is You Can Have Him.

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11: A man and a woman have died after a house explosion in Bristol. Police say three people, including a child, were taken to hospital after the incident at an address in Stern Court Road. Somerset and Avon Superintendent Matt Ebb spoke to reporters.
12: While our inquiries remain at an early stage, at this point we're not looking for anyone else in connection with this incident. It is also important to confirm we are not treating this as a suspected terrorism incident.
11: A major incident was declared after the explosion. Officers are also carrying out inquiries at a property in Speedwell, which is linked to the man who died. Next, Iran are pressing for the war with the US to end within 30 days. That's according to Iran's state media. US President Donald Trump says he's reviewing the proposal. And in Formula One, Mercedes' Kimi Antonelli overcame a fierce battle with Lando Norris to clinch a third successive victory at the Miami Grand Prix. From Radio News Hub, I'm Lucy Gorman-Lee.
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0: Maritime Radio weather.
11: Rain moving across northern Scotland, rather cloudy for central and southern areas with occasional showers. Mostly dry elsewhere with a high of 17 degrees Celsius.
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Rebecca Richards there with It's Never Too Late. And before that, we had Carly Pearce, You Can Have Him, a new one from Carly Pearce. Right, here's Hannah Jackson featuring Megan Hughes. This is a track called Save Your Drama for Your Mama.